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4: Morning, I'm Britt Aylin. Thousands are expected to cram into the MCG this afternoon to farewell Neil Danaher, while the service will also be live-streamed for those who can't make it along. Prime Minister Anthony Albanese has told the ABC it's important we keep the AFL legend's legacy alive by supporting Fight MND.
5: We do need to find a cure for this terrible disease, the beast, as Neil called it.
4: The United States has launched an attack on Iran after a US Army helicopter was brought down in the Strait of Hormuz. It's not clear whether the chopper strike was intentional, with Iranian state media reporting that no air military operations had taken place in the region over the past 24 hours. Both pilots aboard the helicopter escaped uninjured. And a doctor who supplied ketamine to Friends star Matthew Perry before his death is appealing his sentence. Salvador Placencia was jailed for 30 months after pleading guilty to distributing the drug. He's now appealing on the grounds that he acted as a drug dealer and not as a doctor.
3: Cash for scrap. Archon Metals Recycling. 16 Steptoe Street, Bundy East. 4BU. 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
4: In sport, the Matildas have clinched a 3-1 win over Mexico in their second friendly at CommBank Stadium. Caitlin Ford icing her 150th appearance for the Tillies for the goal. Coach Joe Montemurro has told Paramount it's an important step towards next year's Women's World Cup.
6: These are exactly the games we need. You know, this intensity, this pressure, this continuous 90 minutes of just go, go, go.
4: And a comeback win for Nick Kyrgios, taking out world number 36, Corentin Moutet, 6-3, 6-4 at the Stuttgart ATP Tour event overnight.
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8: Partly cloudy with a chance of a shower or two today and a top of 25. Tomorrow, possible showers 25. And then for Friday, a shower or two and a top of 24. 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

0: Better music and more of it on 1332 4BU, the Feel Good Work Day. Mark Johnson here, Wednesday morning, David Bowie, Sorrow. And of course, being a Wednesday, we catch up with Gerald Quigley with Your Health. We'll do that in about 15 minutes. Also on the way, the Eurythmics and Aretha, some Radiohead. And next, I'll give you the winning song to listen out for this hour for 4BU's $10,000 cash tracks.
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0: We're giving it a chance to win $10,000 cash. 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What a classic it is from George Harrison. My Sweet Lord. And we'll play it in full in about 10 minutes' time. When you hear it, be the winning caller, 415-30-888, to get in the draw for the 10 grand.
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0: cheers to those moments in music you just have to crank up. 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

0: It's Better Music and Marvin on 1332 4BU, the Feel Good Workday, Lionel Richie, George Harrison before that, My Sweet Lord, our winning $10,000 cash track for this hour. Very soon we'll go to the phones and track down this hour's winner. Wednesday morning means it's time for Your Health with Gerald Quigley, and on the 10th day of June, good morning, Gerald, how would you be?
1: Very, very well, Mark. Thank you. And I want to talk about June as Men's Health Month.
0: Okay.
1: Now, normally, supreme athletes like you and I don't really have to concentrate too much on staying active and all sorts of other things, but I think more and more blokes are starting to realise that staying active and staying socially connected is good. But I want to have a slightly different bent with my discussion with you and talk about mental fitness.
0: Okay.
1: So we talk physical fitness because that's taken for granted. You know, whether we do or we don't, it's there to do. Mental fitness is a little more obscure because whether we like it or not, the statistics clearly show that the age group from 15 to 40 years of age are vulnerable to quite severe mental health challenges. It's always vague. We talk mental health and we sometimes hear stories of people suffering mental health, but most of us find it very hard to actually understand what it actually means. So mental fitness really is your ability to maybe step back and call someone for a chat. Not for help, but for a chat. And that goes in the other direction as well. I bet you know, as I know, two or three blokes that you've come in contact with regularly who are struggling, who would probably benefit from a call. And it takes a bit of guts to actually ring someone and say, just out of the blue, particularly if you haven't spoken to them for a while, how are you getting on? Just wonder if you've got time for a catch-up, time for a coffee, time for a beer, time for a walk or whatever. But we need to break down the barriers that we blokes seem to surround ourselves in to try and breach the restrictions we feel we have in reaching out for a little help. Does that all make sense?
0: Yeah, 100%. Can I just give you a little personal story on that? Because
1: sure.
0: I can relate totally to that. So I moved up here about 13 months ago. I live by myself. I try and stay physically fit. Sometimes it gets a bit lonely, but I go walking three times a day. It's certainly on my morning walk, right? I've struck up friendships and conversations with people I don't know. And, you know, but after 12, 13, 14 months or whatever it is, you run into the same people out walking each morning. And,
1: yes, you do.
0: And it is great. And
1: yeah.
0: I feel so, when I get back from the walk, I feel physically better.
1: Yeah.
0: But I also feel mentally better because, you know, I just chew the fat. Some of these people are 20 years younger than me. Some are 20 years older than me. Some are men, some are women, whatever.
1: Yeah.
0: As I said, people I wouldn't know. Some of them I just have never met, but, you know, we talk about how beautiful the ocean looks or, you know, what the kangaroos are doing. So,
1: sure,
0: I can relate to that totally.
1: And I think since COVID too, we need to re-examine that. And I walk most days, and lucky enough, like you, to live just quite near the beach. And since COVID, I've noticed more and more people are unwilling to make eye contact. There is, particularly in Victoria, maybe it's just a Victorian thing, because walking is just so easy in Queensland. In Victoria, it's a little darker in the morning, a little darker early evening. But there are less and less people who are willing, and often they wear ear pods or they're talking on their phone so that everybody within a 50-yard radius knows what they're talking about, and which is quite selfish in my view. But I deliberately make eye contact. I stare until I make eye contact, and then I say good morning.
0: Yep.
1: And this breaks that initial barrier. And after a while, you're right, it becomes less of a battle because you're more confident in doing what you're doing.
0: And even the people I don't know, I always do that. I always nod or say good day to or give them a thumbs up or something. Now, some of them choose to engage.
1: Yes.
0: Some of them choose to keep walking. That's their call. You know, that's fair and reasonable too. But no, it's you know, as you say, even just reaching out, that, what did you call it? Mental fitness.
1: Your mental fitness.
0: Yeah, no, very valid point. Where can we find out more on that? And if people have got questions for you?
1: Any questions at any time. You can go to an organization like Gotcha for Life that you can just Google those, but I'm certainly available. Ask Gerald, House of Wellness, and that is a confidential line that comes to me.
0: And by the way, I'll have to get your address to send the check because you described me as an athlete at the start of this, and I take that Mate, I take that as a very, very big plus. Okay.
1: Okay. All right. Fine. I'll text you my address. Okay.
0: How much do you want for that?
1: Good on you, Mark. Enjoy your week.
0: Good on you, Gerald.
1: Cheers.
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0: Good morning to Jana in Walker Vale. How are you on this Wednesday morning?
11: I'm good.
0: Now, we played My Sweet Lord, George Harrison. You were very quick on the phone, 415-300-888, which means you're now in the draw for $10,000 cash. Well done.
11: Yay!
0: Now, if Jana's name comes out later this month, tell me, how are you going to spend it?
11: I will get some airfares and bring all my family up here for Christmas.
0: Oh, okay. Where do they live?
11: Tasmania.
0: You know what? I lived in Tasmania for 5 years, and Bundy and the Wide Bay's a wonderful part of the world, but so is Tasmania.
11: Yep.
0: What part of Tassie do they live in?
11: Northwest Coast, Wynyard.
0: Oh, yeah, I know it well, because I used to work in Hobart, and then I'd get up to Launceston every now and then, and Devonport, and so...
11: Yep.
0: And then I'd go over to Burnie.
11: Yep.
0: And then the Wild West down around Queenstown.
11: Yep.
0: Yeah.
11: We moved up here in February this year. We're from Burnie.
0: Oh, okay. Interesting. Hang on there and I'll get all your details.
11: No worries.
0: And we'll give you the next winning song to listen out for just after the news. No, not after the news. About 20 past 11. Right here on 1332 4BU.
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0: 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Next hour on the Feel Good Workday, Alicia Bridges from the 70s. 1927 from the 80s. And the birthday girl from yesterday, Alanis Morissette. You ought to know. At about 11:20 next hour, we'll give you the next 4BU $10,000 cash track to listen out for.
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6: Morning, I'm Britt Anglin. Accused Bondi gunman Naveed Akram has reportedly been hit with 19 additional charges. The 24-year-old has already been charged with 59 offences, including 15 counts of murder, 40 counts of attempted murder and a terrorism charge over the December 2025 attack. AFL legend Neil Danaher will be farewelled in a state funeral at the MCG this afternoon. Prime Minister Anthony Albanese telling the ABC it'll be a touching affair.
7: Today his memorial service will be solemn, but it will also be full of joy and pride.
6: A class action lawsuit has been filed against Elon Musk's XAI and SpaceX over noise pollution from the power plant that fuels their data centres. The Mississippi residents say the sounds and vibrations are omnipresent and inescapable. And Robert Irwin has been named as the host of the 66th TV Week Logie Awards. Television's Night of Nights will take place at the Star in Sydney on the 16th of August.
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6: In sport, Australia has suffered a crushing 86-run loss to Bangladesh under the DLS method in their opening ODI. Nathan Ellis bagged 3 wickets but struggled to contain the home side's 284. And Dolphins star Kulikefu Finifuyaki says he hopes his younger self is proud after getting the call-up for the Maroons in Origin Game 2. He says he does it all for his family.
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12: Partly cloudy with a chance of a shower or two today and a top of 25. Tomorrow, possible showers 25. And then for Friday, a shower or two and a top of 24. 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

0: Better Music and Robin on 1332 4BU, a song that was sort of a hit in two different decades. Firstly, in the 70s, it's part of the disco era. Alicia Bridges, I Love the Nightlife. And then there was a remix version that came out in the early 90s in the movie. Now, I'm going to get this wrong. It was either Strictly Ballroom or Priscilla, Queen of the Desert. I think it might have been Priscilla. Anyway, it was a hit twice over. I Love the Nightlife. Mark Johnson this morning, Feel Good Work Day. Coming up next, I'll give you the winning 4BU $10,000 cash track to listen out for this hour. We'll also play Richard Marx and the Angels.
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0: It's the wicked Mr. Wilson Pickett with Mustang Sally. I'll play it in 10 minutes when you hear it. Be the winning caller through 415-300-888. 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

0: 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What is this sound? 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We've got the 80s lunch from midday. Before that, we'll get on Queen and also Kim Mazzell. And next, we'll go to the phones and track down our winning caller this hour for 4BU's $10,000 cash tracks.
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2: Butchery. Phil Jamieson, the iconic voice of Grinspoon, is hitting the stage live at the Grand Hotel Childers this Saturday. 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
0: 4BU, good morning. What's your name?
11: It's Christine.
0: Hello, Christine. Where do we find you this morning?
11: I'm in Harvey Bay.
0: Fantastic. Listening to us down there.
11: Yes.
0: You know what? I went to, not last weekend, the weekend before, I went to Gari. And obviously you leave from, what is it, River Cove? No, what's it called?
11: Riverhead.
0: And I was listening to 4BU all the way down and back, so the signal was travelling very nicely. Good. There you go.
11: Yeah.
0: Hey, well, thanks for listening to us in Harvey Bay. You are in the draw for $10,000 cash.
11: Okay, that's lovely. Thank you very much.
0: And what would you do if you won the money?
11: My husband and I would like to go over to Perth to see our new granddaughter.
0: Her name?
11: Kayla.
0: Oh, lovely. Well, good luck with that. Fingers and toes crossed. We'll do the draw at the end of June. Just hang on there and I'll get all your details.
11: Okay, lovely. Thank you very much.
0: And we'll give you another chance to win the 10 grand. Our next cash track, Vic will announce it tomorrow morning just after 8:30 in the Big Breakfast.
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0: 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We're about to get into the 80s lunch. Includes NXS. And their big worldwide smash, Need You Tonight. Speaking of worldwide smashes, we'll play Bryan Adams. And we'll also play a big worldwide disco hit from the early 80s. Yes, there was some disco still around in the early 80s. Brothers Johnson, Stomp. You might not by name or by artist, but you'll certainly know when we played in full next day on the 80s lunch for the Metro Hotel on 4BU. Midday News is next.
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6: Hey there, I'm Jackie Lim. The man accused of carrying out the Bondi Beach terror attack has been hit with 19 additional charges. According to court documents filed in Sydney, Naveed Akram now faces 78 offences over the December 2025 attack, including multiple counts of shooting with intent to murder. The Port Pirie and Hobart smelters will remain open after a $105 million deal was reached. The package is jointly funded by the South Australian, Tasmanian and federal governments to support Near Star operations. SA Premier Pete Malinauskas telling the ABC the funding will get them through to the end of the year.
7: It would be arguably reckless on behalf of government to be putting up funding for a 24-month period for a project that carries with it a number of gateways.
6: The US is launching a new wave of strikes against Iran after an army helicopter was shot down near the Strait of Hormuz yesterday. The two crew members escaped uninjured, but President Donald Trump is vowing to respond, claiming they were shot down by Iranian forces. There won't be a dry eye in the house when Neil Danaher is farewelled at a state funeral at the MCG this afternoon. The service will be live streamed and gets underway at 1 o'clock local time. An opening day for the Western Sydney International Airport has been locked in. It comes after 15 years of planning and 7 years of construction, with the first flight departing October 25. And a doctor who supplied ketamine to Friends star Matthew Perry before his death is appealing his sentence. Salvador Plasencia was jailed for 30 months after pleading guilty to distribution. He's now appealing on the grounds he acted as a drug dealer, not a doctor.
5: Right now, pay later. 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
6: In sport, Collingwood has confirmed it will challenge the three-match ban given to Billy Frampton for that tackle on Brodie Mychek that left the D's forward with a fractured neck. Frampton will front the AFL tribunal tonight. Australia has suffered a crushing 86-run loss to Bangladesh in their opening ODI. Nathan Ellis bagged three wickets but struggled to contain the home side. And tennis legend Serena Williams has had a win in the doubles comp at the Queen's Club in London in a spectacular return to the sport. That's the latest in news and sport.
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1: Partly cloudy with a chance of a shower or two today and a top of 25. Tomorrow, possible showers 25. And then for Friday, a shower or two and a top of 24. 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

0: It's better music and more of it on 1332 4BU from the Breakfast Club. Simple Minds. Don't you forget about me, Mark Johnson, this afternoon with the 80s lunch as part of our Feel Good Work Day. Don't forget, Karina's along after the news at 1. And if you love your 80s, you get another big dose of the 80s tonight with the 80s at 8. Plenty more to come this hour, though. REM, Madonna and Peter Gabriel in the next 15.
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2: I was supposed to go to the gym last night, and normally I'll go with a girlfriend of mine and we like to work out together. Yesterday afternoon, I was really not feeling it, and I was just like, I can't cancel. 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It's just an hour out of my life. We're cool. 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I've had a huge day at work. We've been understaffed. I'm exhausted. All I want to do is go home and have a hot shower. And I was just like,
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It is Mark Johnson this afternoon, and this is the 80s lunch with the Choir Boys, Run to Paradise. Time to get through a few more 80s between now and the news at 1. Dexy's Midnight Runners on the way, and also Crowded House. 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

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Bundaberg.

0: 13:32 for BU. Better music and more of it. Wrapping up the 80s lunch and another big dose of the 80s tonight with the 80s at 8. Next hour with Karina on the Feel Good Workday. How's about some hot stuff with Donna Summer? How's about some Phil Collins from Face Value? And the Red Hot Chili Peppers. Currently reading the book by Flea. I know it came out about 6 years ago, but it's a great read, particularly if you like the Chili Peppers. Karina, after the news at 1, it's a feel-good work day.
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8: Hey there, I'm Jackie Lim.

0: Alleged Bondi shooter Naveed Akram has been charged with 19 additional offences. New South Wales police say the new charges include 3 counts of attempted murder, 10 counts of shooting with intent to murder, and 6 counts of discharging a firearm with intent to resist arrest. The 24-year-old is appearing in a Sydney court today. The PM has responded to the latest developments in the Middle East, with the US launching retaliatory strikes in response to Iran shooting down an American helicopter. Anthony Albanese has told the ABC he's worried
1: about the human impact, of course, that comes with war, but also the economic impact that is having a massive effect on the global economy.
0: Woolies has confirmed plans to outsource part of its workforce to Asia. Exact numbers haven't yet been revealed, but hundreds of roles across IT, finance and HR are expected to be affected. The supermarket giant says the move is aimed at cutting costs and improving efficiency. Consultations with its 10,000 corporate staffers due to get underway today. Events across the country are marking Thank a First Responder Day today, shining a light on the pressures facing emergency crews. More than 14 million 000 calls were made last year alone, with experts saying 1 in 3 responders face higher psychological stress even after leaving the job. And Levi's has launched legal action against an Australian clothing company over its use of red tabs on its trouser pockets. It's the second time the American jeans brand has filed a lawsuit against S Double for trademark infringement.
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0: In sport, the Western Bulldogs are continuing to chase Zach Butters. The power free agent reportedly met with the Dogs during the bye. Coach Luke Beveridge says he's been involved in conversations.
4: Then the senior coach has to be involved in that. All 18 of us would say, yep, I'm involved in that. Our club have declared we want Zach to come to our club.
0: And Australia hits the pitch again tomorrow against Bangladesh for the second one-dayer in Dhaka. The Aussies looking to bounce back from an 86-run loss in Game 1 last night. That's the latest in news and sport.
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6: Just a slight chance of a shower for the rest of today, and mainly in the south. Tomorrow morning getting down to around 15 degrees. Possible morning shower as well with a top of 25. A possible late shower for favourite day Friday 24. And looking mostly sunny on Saturday with a top of 25 degrees. Thanks to Nexus Pools, the best pools in Bundy. Today's UV reading is moderate. 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

0: Soft Cell's Tainted Love here on the Feel Good Workday. Having a gas bag with Steve. What are you up to this afternoon, mate?
1: Just poking around at work, doing a little bit here and there.
0: What time do you get to knock off?
1: 4 o'clock.
0: Beauty.
1: Long way yet.
0: Beauty. Nah, 4's all right. And what about after work? Any plans?
1: Oh, have a couple of cold beers when I get home.
0: I was talking to a bloke yesterday, and because it's gotten cold, he's off the beers and he's now onto the bourbons. He changes up his drinks depending on what the season is.
1: Yeah, right, eh? Very good.
0: Good on you, mate. Have one for me in the next few minutes here on the Feel Good Workday. I'm going to take us to an island in the Caribbean. It itself is made up of a main island, and this country also has just over 4,000 other little islands and cays around it. Definitely a place I've never been to. Looks like an interesting, and we're going there musically next here on the Feel Good Workday.
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14: Hey there, I'm Jackie Lim. Anthony Albanese has paid tribute to AFL legend Neil Danaher at his state funeral in Melbourne. The PM among thousands at the MCG service to farewell the MND fighter who passed away from the disease at the age of 65.
15: Neil Danaher was a hero. When confronted with an adversity that most of us simply cannot imagine, facing odds that could not be beaten, Neil chose to fight.
14: Accused Bondi Beach gunman Naveed Akram's been charged with another 19 offences, the 24-year-old now facing almost 80 charges in relation to the December shooting. South Australian, Tasmanian and federal governments have announced an additional support package of more than $100 million to keep the Nyrstar smelters running. The new funds will go towards progressing feasibility studies for both the Hobart and Port Pirie sites, as well as support for their ongoing maintenance. Federal Industry Minister Tim Ayres says the smelters are an important part of Australia's industrial future.
16: Australia is building its position in those critical metal supply chains, which are so vital for information technology, data centres, the digital economy, for the defence economy, for the energy economy of the future.
14: And another one of Brangelina's kids has filed to legally remove her dad's last name. 21-year-old Zahara Marley Jolie Pitt wants to drop Pitt, joining her younger siblings Shiloh and Maddox. Brad and Angelina's divorce was finalised

0: in 2024.
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0: In sport, Gary Ablett Jr. has been inducted into the AFL's Hall of Fame. The inaugural Gold Coast captain made history as the first Suns player to receive the honour. The AFL legend recounting the early days.
2: For me, it wasn't just about going up there and helping develop them as footballers. It was also about helping develop them as people, and I wanted to make sure that I was setting, you know, an example.
0: And in NRL, Queensland coach Billy Slater has given Reece Walsh a licence to thrill in next Wednesday's must-win Origin clash against New South Wales at the G. That's the latest in news and sport.
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4: Just a slight chance of a shower for the rest of today, and mainly in the south. Tomorrow morning getting down to around 15 degrees. Possible morning shower as well with a top of 25. A possible late shower for favourite day Friday 24. And looking mostly sunny on Saturday with a top of 25 degrees. Thanks to Nexus Pools, the best pools in Bundy. Today's UV reading is moderate. 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
1: Check, check 1, 2. We know you love variety, and we also know that two is better than one. So we've dug deep in the music library and found two from your favourite artists, including some you haven't heard in ages. This is the Two Ups at Two.

0: Just got a lovely message from Jan, listening to our two ups this afternoon here on the Feel Good Workday, and off to the shops to get some groceries to make dinner tonight. Jan was saying she loved the two up from ABBA, and that's of course what we kicked off with. Then Men at Work, two from those guys. It's all about two songs, not one, in the two ups of your favourite artists. In the next few minutes, I'm pretty sure I'm going to play a song you're going to like, and I say that because this song has had over 575 million streams on Spotify alone. It's a Santana song. He's teaming up with someone. It's a two up from Santana in minutes.
1: 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Tracy, you brought this place really to turn it into a family home.
2: Yes, winding down, Gary had eye issues and I'd been diagnosed with MS, so it was to wind down a little bit. 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It was the hub of the town, so it stayed open and we kept working.
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0: I just love her. Bonnie Tyler here on the Feel Good Workday. And no news apparently is good news from her official website. No update on her health. Still, as far as I know, she's in Portugal getting the treatment that she needs. And 2 days ago, celebrated her 75th birthday. And I don't know Bonnie Tyler, obviously, on a personal level, but from all the interviews I've ever seen, I don't think hospital's where she wanted to celebrate her 75th birthday. But hopefully she's powering along. And happy birthday for a couple of days ago. You're on the Feel Good Workday. And we're going to feel really good in a minute because I've got another two up for you.
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been granted permission from the gaming authorities to play 2UP every day. Or should that be 2UPs? 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It's the 2UPs at 2. 1332. 4.

0: Wrapping up at 2 up this afternoon here on the Feel Good Workday. We're about to head into the newsroom. Have you seen vision of that Chinese rocket that lit up the skies in southern Queensland and northern New South Wales overnight last night? Just incredible. And if you didn't know about it, you would think you've probably seen a UFO, I would imagine. Apparently, it was launched about 20 past 6 last night from a Chinese satellite launch centre, and it was visible for about 20 minutes over Queensland. A spectacular light show. I've only seen the videos of it, but that is very impressive. 2 Up's returning tomorrow afternoon after 2. After 3, I've got Whitesnake. And you too. Here on the Feel Good Workday, news is next.
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0: To celebrate the life of the legendary footballer who passed away 2 weeks ago following a 13-year battle with MND. Jan Danaher fought back tears as she told the service Neil's greatest joy was his children.
1: Later in life, his focus switched to philosophy and psychology, always wanting to better understand people and life. But the most important role of all was becoming a father to our four children.
0: Accused Bondi Beach gunman Naveed Akram has been charged with another 19 offences over the December terror attack. The 24-year-old now facing 78 offences, including new charges such as shooting with the intent to murder and discharging a firearm with intent to resist arrest. His lawyer telling reporters outside the Downing Centre local court, paperwork has been filed.
2: It's an unprecedented matter, and so, like I said, there's a lot to come.
0: Woolworths has confirmed it's moving to outsource part of its corporate workforce to Asia. Hundreds of roles across departments like IT, finance and HR are expected to be impacted, with staff consultations beginning today. The retailer says the move is aimed at cutting costs and improving efficiency. And Iran's launched drone attacks against American military bases in Kuwait, Bahrain and Jordan. It's part of an escalating tit-for-tat with the US after the state struck Iran in retaliation for downing an American Army helicopter near the Strait of Hormuz.
3: Less screen time, more me time with Can-Am and Sea-Doo at Bundaberg Power Sports, opposite Norville Pool on Enterprise Street. 4BU, your sport now.
0: In sport, Nick Kyrgios has claimed his second singles win since 2022. The Aussie tennis star back in action after being plagued with injury, taking out world number 36, Corentin Moutet, 6-3, 6-4 at the Stuttgart Open. He says it's been an emotional return.
4: I'm just pleased with the way I played today. I'm pleased with the way I'm feeling, my body. I've been putting in a lot of work.
0: And Collingwood will challenge a three-match ban on defender Billy Frampton. The match review officer charged Frampton over a tackle which left D's forward Brody Majacek with a broken neck. He'll face the tribunal tonight. That's the latest in news and sport.
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6: Just a slight chance of a shower for the rest of today, and mainly in the south. Tomorrow morning getting down to around 15 degrees. Possible morning shower as well with a top of 25. A possible late shower for favourite day, Friday 24. And looking mostly sunny on Saturday with a top of 25 degrees. Thanks to Nexus Pools, the best pools in Bundy. Today's UV reading is moderate. So remember to slip, slop, slap, seek and slide. 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

0: Frankie Valli here on the Feel Good Workday. Brownie's giving us a call. How you holding up on your Wednesday, mate?
1: Yeah, I'm just old and get old and bolder and fatter, but that's about it.
0: You're painting a very pretty picture, Brownie.
1: You'll be shocked when you see me when I come in and take it.
0: Oh, good times. Are you and John been mucking up?
1: No, John's just got his hernia done, so he's laid up for a few weeks.
0: Oh, no, really?
1: Yeah, he's not supposed to be driving and doing anything, but he can't help himself. He just won't sit still.
0: No, I can't imagine.
1: No, so and I upped him yesterday. I said, mate, you're going to go back to the hospital. I'm not your bloody missus, but I'm telling you, just take it easy. And anyway.
0: Good on you, Brownie. Someone's got to be his bloody nurse.
1: Oh, someone's going to rouse on the old tiger.
0: Good on you, Brownie. Oh, those two crack me up and occasionally bring me a mud crab in too. I'm very, very lucky. Have a great arvo, Brownie. I better play some more music for you in the next few minutes. A song about a body part.
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3: I realised I made a boo-boo last night. I only noticed this morning as I was getting ready for work. I had left one of the windows unlocked in my house. I freaked out a bit. I was just like, holy dooly. We technically were sleeping all through the night with the house wide open. All it needs is one opportunistic D-bag being like, I might check this out. I mean, there's literally nothing worth stealing in the house, but, you know, principle. I must never let my housemates find out.
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0: Tony Basil and her big hit Mickey here on the Feel Good Work Day. Well, Brownie called me to dob in his best mate John for getting his hernia operation probably about 20 minutes ago. John overheard it and he's given me a buzz, and you're telling me the doctor who did it for you is a bit unusual.
1: Doesn't usually do hernias. He's a transplant doctor.
0: Oh, so did you get a 2-for-1? Did you get your hernia done? Did you get anything transplanted, John?
1: No, I can tell you. I wish I could have got anything extended, but anyway.
0: Oh, no, you wake up with a set of boobs or something like that.
1: Yes, exactly.
0: How good.
1: Yeah, that'll be handy, eh?
0: Oh, that's just what you need.
1: Oh, I tell you what, Karina, the only thing I'm pissed off about is he told me 8 weeks before I can start climbing in and out of my boat.
0: Truly 8 weeks? Yeah.
1: 8 weeks and I'm pissed because the crabs are running.
0: Oh, I know. You're just going to have to get Brownie on the job for you.
1: Well, he said he's going to go next week and he said he'll drop a couple of crabs off to me. So,
0: well, that'll help make you feel better, mate. I better let you go. Thanks for the call, John. They're two very good mates and they love giving it to each other, but they do look after each other at the end of the day. In the next few minutes, I'm going to put on a band who decided to name themselves after a very large country. That is next. 4BU.com.au.
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0: And our feel-good workday, just like that, has wrapped up for this Wednesday. Jonesy and Amanda, jam-packed show this afternoon. The Download with Emma Gillespie. She's joining them to talk about the latest things in all things entertainment. Also, TikTok Taka, last week, did you hear it? Oh, they ate pesto Sour Patch Kids. Sour Patch Kids are lollies that are sour with pesto. They're really beginning to question their taste because apparently they liked it. Tuning in today to find out what they are cooking up. And Josie Amanda's Fast Five, your chance to win $250 cash this afternoon. Plenty on their show, including Ray Parker Jr. Something strange in your neighborhood. Gang of Jane. Promises. All before 5 this afternoon. Christian O'Connell Show from 7 o'clock tonight. Have yourself a wonderful rest of your Wednesday, and I'll catch you tomorrow afternoon.
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5: Hey there, I'm Jackie Lim. The Prime Minister is hopeful Iran and the US will keep a ceasefire in place. Both sides now looking to de-escalate after tit-for-tat strikes overnight following a US chopper reportedly being shot down in the Strait of Hormuz. Anthony Albanese telling the ABC he's worried about the human and economic impacts.
6: We want to see a de-escalation because we're a long way away, but we're impacted here each and every day.
5: Aussie taxpayers could foot the compensation bill for foreign-born criminals, the High Court rejecting the Commonwealth's bid for immunity from false imprisonment claims. It leaves the door wide open for more than 300 non-citizens to claim compensation after the 2023 High Court ruling saw them released from indefinite immigration detention. The Ebola outbreak in the Democratic Republic of Congo has reached a grim milestone. Health officials say over 500 cases have now been recorded, with more than 100 people dying in less than a month. Thousands have turned out at the MCG to celebrate the life of AFL legend and MND fighter Neil Danaher. There wasn't a dry eye in the house when Danaher's grandson Cooper paid tribute to his pop.
7: My pops was strong, brave and courageous, and I hope I can be like him when I grow up. I miss you, Poppy. Play on.
5: And a real-life snakes on a plane situation. Authorities are searching for a venomous snake that went missing on a flight from Mexico to Britain. The airline thinks someone smuggled the viper onto the plane and it broke free.
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5: In sport, AFL CEO Andrew Dillon insists the Tassie Devils remain on track to join the comp in 2028. It follows an independent review warning the cost of the proposed Macquarie Point Stadium could blow out to $1.75 billion. And the Melbourne Storm will launch its inaugural mental health round against the Raiders next Sunday at Amy Park. The NRL club teaming up with Beyond Blue with forward Josh King on 9, encouraging footy fans to check in with one another.
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11: There's a slight chance of a shower for the rest of today, and mainly in the south. Tomorrow morning getting down to around 15 degrees. Possible morning shower as well with a top of 25. A possible late shower for favourite day Friday 24. And looking mostly sunny on Saturday with a top of 25 degrees. Thanks to Nexus Pools, the best pools in Bundy. Today's UV reading is moderate. 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

0: Jonesy and Amanda driving you home. I was just thinking about you hosting the Logies and me
1: I'm not hosting the Logies.
0: Holding your cue cards up. I'd be good at that.
1: I don't think it works that way anymore. You're thinking of Don Lang. I've been to many Logies and I've never seen someone standing holding cue cards up.
0: I watched Daryl Summers when you were on Dancing with the Stars as a dancer and he was going through the cue cards. He was quite good at it. But they have these ginormous cue cards.
1: Well, I don't like cue cards.
0: And then he was reading the cue card, and I was in the audience reading the cue card with him. And then he went a bit off-piste, and he went, I'm going, where's he going?
1: Because the thing is, with an auto cue, you look straight down the barrel of the camera. With an auto, with a piece of cardboard with it written out, often that's not in front of the camera, and so your eye line's all weird.
0: Yeah.
1: I remember once when I was at the
0: But Daryl was good. He was really good at presenting on TV.
1: I was at the royal wedding of Fergie, and the prince whose name we do not speak anymore. And he and I was there with Channel 9 at the time. I was a producer.
0: Mm.
1: And we had Dame Edna interviewing Joan Rivers.
0: Oh, yeah.
1: And behind Dame Edna's head, they were holding up a cue card for Joan Rivers to read.
0: Yeah.
1: And the cue card just said, and then my waters broke. Thought, where's this joke going?
0: Well, that's my cue card I'd hold up for you.
1: And then my waters broke. Here's the in memoriam.
0: We're into the Fast Five.
2: How fast can this thing go?
3: Faster than the speed of light.
4: Jonesy and Amanda's.
0: Fast. And we're up to question four.
1: It's going to Brad in Crows Nest. Hello, Brad.
5: Hi, Jonesy. Hello, Amanda.
0: Hi, Brad. Hello. Do you think Amanda would do a good job
1: this
0: hosting
1: is not what
0: the
1: we're
0: Logies,
1: discussing.
0: Brad?
5: She's the best. She could do it. You two are going to do a great duo. So.
0: Oh, hang on. I've been elevated from cue card guy to co-host.
1: Only in your mind. We're not hosting the Logies.
0: This is what Brad's saying. This is what people
1: Brad, are
0: saying.
1: Brad, are you a TV executive in any way?
5: I wish I was.
1: No. But thank you. Jim Parsons, Johnny Galecki and Kaylee Cuoco starred in which popular sitcom?
5: That'd be Big Bang Theory.
1: The Big Bang Theory. I've never watched a single episode, but apparently it's very good.
0: Will you watch it? It's easy to watch. Next time you're on a plane, just watch it. Okay. It's so easy. Ariana Grande and Ethan Slater's relationship, which recently came to an end, sadly. Ooh. Reportedly started on the set of which film, Brad?
5: I reckon that'd have to be Wicked.
0: It was Wicked. If those two kids can't make it, who can?
1: He was in a relationship with a woman. I think he was married and they had a baby and everything. I didn't know they'd broken up until
0: Ariana or
1: who?
0: Who?
1: He had a baby with his previous with
0: and
1: his
0: then
1: wife.
0: He split up and went to Ariana.
1: Yeah, and now they've broken up by the look of it.
0: Goodness, I wonder if we can go back.
1: Brendan, I don't know. I don't think. Why would she take him back? Maybe he doesn't want to go back. I don't know. Well, I don't even know who he is.
0: Congratulations to you, Brad. You have
1: You're
0: won.
1: You're weird today.
0: What do you mean? What, weirder or just weird? Congratulations, Brad. You've won $250.
5: Oh, brilliant. I've got some wicked bills, so that'll go down well.
1: Nicely done.
0: Well done, Brad.
1: You should be hosting the Logies with gear like that.
0: We'll hold up your cue cards.
5: The three of us.
1: And then our waters broke.
0: Thank you, Brad. If you'd like to be like Brad, a winner, and have a crack at the Fast Five, jonesyandamanda.com.au. In other celebrity news, what's going on with Taylor Swift?
1: Well, there's a wedding on the horizon, the soon horizon. What's the expression I'm looking for? She's soon about to get married.
0: Yep.
1: Emma Gillespie has all the goss.
0: TikTok Tucker, though, that is next.
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0: TikTok Tucker, or sometimes titled Amanda Yells at Jonesy.
6: Put my microphone on. Thank you, Ryan. I do appreciate it. Today we're making a cheese
0: choc. Don't poke the spider, Ryan.
6: Cheese choc crunch toasty.
0: Yep.
6: I've sliced up some bread. We've put Nutella and pretzels on one side.
0: Apparently that cheese is a good cheese.
6: Yeah.
0: When I opened it before, it was like it opened a portal to hell in the world of smells.
6: It was a bad smell.
0: It was a bad smell, but apparently that is a very fancy cheese.
6: And once we'd cut open the cheese, it didn't smell as bad.
0: No, it was just unwrapping the wrapper.
6: Yeah, it just it was a surprising aroma.
0: You blamed me.
6: And anyway, so you've interrupted me, Brendan. On one side, we have Nutella and pretzels.
0: That's really sizzling away there.
6: Can I speak? On the other side, we have camembert and strawberry jam. I've pushed them together, and now we have a sandwich.
0: Mm-hmm.
6: It's been cooking away. Let's grab it.
0: Yep. How are you going there?
6: Going very well, thank you for asking.
0: Right, yeah.
6: And now I'm going to slice that into thirds and we'll see how we go.
0: Oh, yeah, look at you go. Choppy chop.
6: Oh, it's hot.
0: Oh, goodness me. Okay. You know, watching you chop stuff is just not a good thing.
6: All right, here we go. One for you. Oh. I've burnt my fingers on the...
0: Well, don't put your hand on the sandwich press.
6: Oh, piece off, just take it.
0: You and Pauline could get together and cook us up a feed. When Barnaby comes round.
6: I apologise for swearing at you. When now, it's going to be hot.
0: Yeah, right.
6: So I don't know how we're going to bite into it. Maybe we come back to it at the end of the show.
0: Oh, jeez, it's hot.
6: Am I speaking English over here?
0: I wish there was some warning about how hot it was.
6: Yum.
0: Oh, my goodness.
6: Yum.
0: Oh, my goodness.
6: That is delicious.
0: You know what it's like? A jam donut.
6: Wow. So what is it? We've got Nutella.
0: Yeah.
6: We've
0: got the sweet of Nutella. You've got the crunch of the...
6: Camembert and jam. That is
0: pretzels.
6: So good.
0: The jam, it's like a jam donut. You know the old-fashioned hot jam donuts you get from the little van?
6: But there's a bit of crunch in there from the pretzel.
0: You could take this on the road and sell it.
6: Yum. That is absolutely delicious.
0: Yeah, just be careful when you first cut the cheese.
6: Mm.
0: Sorry.
2: TikTok, make and slap, gonna make you go yuck.
0: Team success.
6: Go yum.
0: Double thumbs up from me. What about you?
6: Yeah, I love it.
0: Ryan?
7: Yep, double thumbs up.
0: Excellent. Coming up, M. Gillespie, we're talking about Taylor Swift's upcoming wedding.
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0: but he'll have your spirit and your laugh.
1: Thousands of people, including footy fans, players and political leaders, packed the stadium before giving the Aussie icon a final guard of honour when leaving the ground. The federal government has been left wide open to claims of false imprisonment from foreign-born criminals, the High Court dismissing the Commonwealth's claim for immunity after it released 300 non-citizens from indefinite immigration detention. The move could cost taxpayers tens of millions in damages. Woolies is planning to move part of its corporate workforce offshore. Hundreds of roles across IT, finance and HR are expected to be impacted. The supermarket giant says the outsourcing to Asia is aimed at cutting costs and improving efficiency. More than 100 people have now died from the Ebola outbreak in eastern Congo. Over 500 cases have now been confirmed since the outbreak, which was declared on May 15. Authorities say violence, community distrust and ongoing conflict are hampering efforts on the ground. And a soccer match in Hungary has been briefly halted after a dramatic mid-game scare. An overhead spider cam catching fire before plunging more than 20 metres onto the pitch, narrowly missing a boundary cameraman and players.
2: 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Neither does a Can-Am Defender. 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
1: In sport, Billy Frampton heads to the AFL Tribunal tonight over the tackle that broke demon Brody Majacek's neck. He is challenging a three-match ban for rough conduct. And Wayne Bennett has unveiled a special jersey in tribute to Jai Arrow, who recently announced his MND diagnosis. The special Rabbitohs kit has whited out all the usual sponsors and included Arrow's name in bold green letters. The Rabbitohs coach says it's an honour for players to wear it in tomorrow's clash with the Broncos.
4: So much support for him. We all know what it means and what it means tomorrow night.
1: That's the latest in news and sport.
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6: There's a slight chance of a shower for the rest of today, and mainly in the south. Tomorrow morning getting down to around 15 degrees. Possible morning shower as well with a top of 25. A possible late shower for favourite day, Friday 24. And looking mostly sunny on Saturday with a top of 25 degrees. Thanks to Nexus Pools, the best pools in Bundy. Today's UV reading is moderate. So remember to slip, slop, slap, seek and slide. And you can win big with 4BU's $10,000 cash track weekdays from 8:30 here on The Big Breakfast.
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17: Wednesday is TikTok Tucker Day, where we make food from TikTok and eat it. Gem Y Rai just said these words.
18: I would have paid real money to eat that TikTok Tucker.
19: You had the cheese, choc, crunch, toasty. It was Nutella with pretzels on it on a piece of bread. On the other side, on the other half of the bread, you put camembert cheese and strawberry jam, bunch it together, toast it. It was delicious.
17: It started poorly when I opened the cheese.
19: Oh.
17: The smell was horrendous.
19: I smelled it before I saw it, which is why I accused you.
17: Right. Because usually it's you that does that.
19: Oh, sure.
17: Robert Irwin is hosting the Logies. What about this?
19: What about that? That's been announced today.
17: I think he'll do all right.
19: I think he will.
17: I was hoping it'd be you. Well, because I could see you up there doing it and I'd be happy to be your wingman. I'd be in the crowd just holding up the cue cards.
19: What would a cue card
17: I just
19: have
17: like,
19: on it?
17: You know, no one told me it was a hand basin. And then wait for laughter.
19: Yeah, I think Aussie ostrich is back.
17: I think he'd be great at it.
19: What's interesting is it's a very, as we all know, it's a really hard gig, and the audience has to want to love you, which they did with Sam Pang. And
17: but
19: I
17: people
19: think,
17: love you.
19: No, but I think that'll be the same with Robert Irwin. Mm-hmm. People will choose to embrace him. I'm looking through the list of people who've hosted it.

0: Hello there, it's Jonesy Demander driving you home this Wednesday, the 10th of June.
1: When you go to a fast food outlet or, say, just a place that has paper napkins,
0: yeah,
1: a cafe, you're buying a muffin, whatever it might be.
0: I don't buy muffins. Do I look like a guy that buys muffins?
1: Yes.
0: You don't get this rock hard ab set from eating muffins.
1: From knocking on a desk. But my point is, yes. Do you steal the napkins? Let's cut straight to the chase. Do you nick a napkin, a spare napkin,
0: in case your
1: hands get dirty? Do you pop one in your briefcase? Do you put one in your pocket?
0: I wouldn't pop. I don't carry a briefcase.
1: But a lot of people do.
0: Sometimes I have been known to pocket a few napkins.
1: Well, only because I saw this guy, this American guy on socials, and he said this.
2: I am never buying napkins again, ever. Going forward, I'm just going to take them from restaurants out of the little plastic thing. I don't think that's stealing. They're meant to be taken by people who need them, like me. I don't have napkin money. Boomers buy napkins. I don't get crazy with it. I just take a handful, like 5 or 10. That's not stealing, is it?
1: Is it? I'm wondering, is it?
0: Napkin money.
1: But if you take 5 or 10, and everyone takes 5 or 10, then the cost of every muffin will go up. Do you take sugar? Do you steal a plastic spoon?
0: I'm going to dob my wife in here. She was getting a 7-Eleven coffee. We don't have sugar in the house because we don't really.
1: Because you have strict rules around it?
0: Well, we don't really eat sugar in our coffee. Put it in our coffee. But when people come around, so she was just getting those little, the little.
1: Sachets.
0: The sachets. And so now we've got a jar full of them.
1: That you've stolen.
0: And then someone said, oh, this looks like catering quality sugar. And I went, yeah. And it's got 7-Eleven written down the bottom of it. So I guess in a way.
1: But is, well, we, a lot of
0: and
1: people
0: And then I feel
1: do
0: bad because they've got that great $2 coffee. So it's not like they're ripping us off anyway.
1: But and even the small little fish soy sauce.
0: Well, what's with the soy sauce people? They put way too many of those soy sauce fishies in your sushi when
1: Well,
0: you
1: what
0: get
1: if
0: it.
1: You're buying sushi to take away from a sushi making emporium? Do you take a few spares and a few little packets of wasabi?
0: There's no way. They're always stingy on the wasabi.
1: Extra chopsticks?
0: No, I wouldn't do that. Well, do you take the chopsticks?
1: No, but if
0: Actually,
1: you
0: that's
1: did,
0: a good idea, though.
1: If you did, are you stealing?
0: Oh.
1: Or is it fair enough? I want to have a whip poll on this. Thief? Okay. Or fair enough?
0: An instant snapshot on what the community thinks on any given subject.
1: Yeah, is the whip poll. Maybe you're a small business owner, you're going, please don't do this. Or maybe you're thinking, I'm being ripped off by big catering. I'm happy to. Thief or fair enough?
0: Thief or fair enough? That's very hard to say. Well, we'd love to hear from you.
3: 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The Big Breakfast with Vic.
4: 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Cheese rolling is technically called an extreme sport, and competitors are regularly taken to the hospital because they've fallen or the bloody cheese has rolled on them or they've tripped and face planted into the cheese. 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I mean, God forbid you have a lactose intolerance, you're probably going to die on the spot.
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10: Hi, I'm Sally Pearson. 17-year-old Sienna Tui admits she was shocked after taking out the 100-metre breaststroke at the Australian Swimming Trials to book her spot for the Commonwealth Games. Alex Perkins took out the 50-metre butterfly while Kaylee McEwen won the 100-metre backstroke. Matilda's coach Joe Montemuro says the friendlies against Mexico were a successful little tournament ahead of next year's World Cup. The Tillies bouncing back to win 3-1. And Serena Williams has made a successful return to professional tennis, winning her opening doubles match at Queens.
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6: 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This is your news now.
7: Hey there, I'm Jackie Lim. The man accused of carrying out the Bondi Beach terror attack has been charged with 19 additional offences. Court documents filed in Sydney allege he now faces 78 offences over the December 2025 attack, including multiple counts of shooting with intent to murder. Naveed Akram remains in custody and is yet to enter any pleas to the charges. Port Pirie and Hobart's lead smelters have been given a lifeline until the end of the year at least. A further $105 million in state and federal funds are being pumped into Nearstar's operations. The funds will help with the progression of a feasibility study about the long-term future. SA Premier Pete Malinauskas admitting to the ABC there are no guarantees.
8: If we chose to do nothing, then I think it's almost certain that Nearstar, in its current format, will no longer be operating in either Port Pirie or in Tasmania.
7: The United States and Iran appear to be stepping back from further conflict after overnight strikes. US officials say their operation has now ended, with both sides signalling they want to avoid an all-out war in the region. Despite saying it doesn't trust Washington, Iran has indicated it's open to returning to peace talks. And the life of AFL great Neil Danaher has been honoured with a state funeral at the MCG this afternoon. The footy legend passed away last month after a 13-year battle with MND. Thousands of fans, players and leaders packed the stadium before giving the Aussie icon a final guard of honour.
6: Cash for scrap. 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
2: Just a slight chance of a shower for the rest of today, and mainly in the south. Tomorrow morning getting down to around 15 degrees. Possible morning shower as well with a top of 25. A possible late shower for favourite day, Friday 24. And looking mostly sunny on Saturday with a top of 25 degrees. Thanks to Nexus Pools, the best pools in Bundy. Today's UV reading is moderate. So remember to slip, slop, slap, seek and slide. 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
15: Jonesy and Amanda, those are names that you would never forget.
16: It's showtime!
17: I'm a bit tired today.
18: What's happened?
17: Well, what's happened? My dog must have eaten something a bit strange. I don't know, but she sleeps on the floor of the bedroom.
18: You didn't feed her a cheese rind again?
17: No. Wow, that was a mistake. Woke up in a fog.
18: Mm.
17: No, but I heard her sort of licking her lips and huffing and puffing a bit during the night. She's 14. Oh. And then...
18: Okay. The dog, I saw her recently. She looks fine.
17: Yeah. And then I woke up at 3. And so by the time I got back to sleep, then Minnie needed to go out at 5 and again at 6. And you know, if you have, I felt like I had a newborn, but if you've got a crying baby, at least you can think, oh, let them cry for a minute.
18: Mm-hmm.
17: A dog that may soil itself or vomit or something,
18: mm-hmm.
17: you have to get up and just deal with it. You have to get out of bed and make it happen. So, but I'm not the only one who is feeling tired, I think. I think everyone is because...
18: Well, this time of the year, change of season.
17: This time of day.
18: Right.
17: I was reading this, the most dangerous time of day is in the afternoon. It is an awful time of day, this biomedical influencer is saying. We have a lot of data on this. We see big decrements in the kinds of performance. Between 2 p.m. and 4 p.m., we should be waking up right about now, is one of the most dangerous times to be on the road. Car accidents spike, mistakes multiply. Even in hospitals, they say here that anesthesia errors are 4 times more likely at 3 p.m. than at 9 a.m.
18: Right.
17: 2 to 4 is when most people hit their trough. The afternoon slump, I think we all know that. Vigilance collapses and forces and focus tanks.
18: Well, that's why people have a little snooze in the afternoon.
17: So that's why they're saying don't schedule surgery, big decisions, or critical work in this window. So so try and protect yourself with breaks or light admin tasks instead. Maybe we should set everyone some light admin tasks.
18: Maybe that's the thing.
17: Everyone people just, could come and do our tax.
18: Why doesn't everyone just put their head on their desk? Put your head on your desk.
17: I know we're trying to save Aussie pubs, but maybe it could be do our tax.
18: Just do our tax.
17: It could be our new promotion.
18: And we'll all be in jail together. Well, lucky we're out of those unproductive hours and we're in the most productive hour.
17: We're bringing it home, baby.
18: This is a happening thing. Instagram is coming up, jonesyandamanda.com.au, and there's a lot of influencers out there.
17: There's a new kind of influencer that I'm very interested in that I've started to follow, and there's a lot of them.
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0: Hello there, it's Jonesy and Amanda driving you home. When there's big issues to discuss, we get on down to the Jonesy and Amanda Arms for the pub test.
1: The pub test.
2: Pub test.
1: Does not pass the pub test.
2: Pub test.
1: Pub test. Does it pass the pub test?
2: Pub test.
3: Yeah, the pub test.
1: Doesn't pass the sniff test. Stop it. It's not helpful.
4: It's interesting, I was just talking about the rise of the loneliness influencer. And many of the comments,
0: you know, whatever subject is out there, there is going to be an influencer for it.
4: Yeah, but
0: there'll be the Blue Lou influencer.
4: But lots of people are responding to this. Women saying, finally, someone is representing how many of us choose to live or would like to live. It's not necessarily loneliness, but it's being alone and having a quiet life. Others are saying that this is kind of, it's like watching tiny documentaries about the loneliness epidemic is one of the comments around this, that living alone can stop you having a connected life.
0: Mm-hmm.
4: And people live longer when they have connections in their life and live a healthier life.
0: But more
4: life.
0: People are connected with social media,
4: but
0: rightly or wrongly.
4: But that's not necessarily, that's right, but that's not necessarily human connection being part of a physical community. There is research mm-hmm. that shows that is a healthier way to live. So let's put this to the pub test. I mean, living alone, lots of people do it by choice. Lots of people do it not by choice.
0: Yeah.
4: How do you feel?
0: I don't think I could do it. I don't think it's for me. My house has always got people in it. One day there was no one there and I felt like I was in I Am Legend. I started, you know, hoarding tins of food.
4: For 10 minutes.
0: I was getting a soccer ball and painting a face on it.
4: Well, let's do this. Living alone, does it pass the pub test?
0: 1355-22 is our number. We'd love to hear from you. That's coming up.
5: Hey, it's Christian from the Christian O'Connell Show. 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And together with our mates at Forex, giving one pub the ultimate makeover. It's the Criterion Hotel. Tracy, you brought this place really to turn it into a family home.
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0: real stories of coincidence and chance. Lines are open now. What are the odds? The Chuckle Sisters are ready to take your calls. 13 55 22. But we get every Wednesday stories like these.
1: I was on the train and between two stations, there's all this vacant land. And I'm thinking to myself, what would happen if the train was to stop? Oh, imagine how many snakes would be here. No jokes. I look up and there is a hawk carrying a snake in its claws.
2: What are the odds that I met a stranger and it turns out that my father delivered him as a baby?
3: I grew up in Norlane. We had two families in the same street, nine children in each family. We were all born in the same gender order, all within 12 months of age.
0: What are the odds? All right, let's go to Lisa now.
4: What are the odds?
0: What are they, Lisa?
4: I was having my bachelorette party at a winery. Another woman was having her bachelorette party. Her name was Lisa, and her husband-to-be was Michael. And we were both getting married on the 8th of the 4th, 22.
0: Are you marrying Michael?
4: Yes.
0: Oh, my word, I thought you were taking the Michael.
5: Believe it or not. Good. That's actually very good.
0: Don't sound surprised. Make it sound like it's normal.
5: Sorry.
0: Go on. That is incredible, Lisa. This is an insane story. That is, I'm getting goosebumps. Well done, Lisa. Yeah. Lovely story. Thank you very much.
4: Thanks.
0: Darren.
6: Yep. How you going, Christian?
0: I'm good, mate. Welcome to the show. What are those odds, Dazza?
6: Oh, pretty slim odds. I was we were playing a bit of backyard cricket and I broke my thong. And we decided to walk down to the pub later on after we'd run out. And I passed a servo. They didn't sell thongs. And I think it was 7 o'clock at night. Walking down to the Kelly Hotel in Cranbourne. And they had some prizes where if you bought a jug, you could scratch your scratchy and win a prize. And they had some great prizes, you know, beanie and socks. And they had a pair of thongs in size 11, the last pair. And I won it on the day I needed it, and that was one of the happiest things.
0: This is the most Australian what are the odds we've ever had.
5: Incredible.
0: The busted plugger on the thong, and then you win a thong in a pub. This is brilliant.
5: Still going.
0: Is it?
7: Still going.
0: Wow. Great story. Darren, thank you very much.
6: Thank you.
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0: This is... It's coming to this home.
1: Oh!
0: It's coming to this home. Just on this song alone. How can they not win in the opening game Sunday afternoon against Turkey?
1: Yes, how can you not be inspired after
0: wow,
1: that?
0: Wee. Incredible. Incredible. I've actually got goosebumps. That is brilliant.
1: And I want to send it to the Yanks to let them know we're coming to smash them. I want to send it to Turkey, let them know we're coming for
0: to beat them in their own country yes. at their own World Cup. Oh, my God. Please let it be. Please let it be. This is not the spirit, is it? Smashing other countries. We're starting to sound like Trump FM.
1: We're getting into
0: make Socceroos great again. Masaga. All right, so today we're announcing our sort of World Cup countdown on our World Cup coverage. Every World Cup, you always have these annals that you see on TV and radio shows where they get animals to try and predict how the game's going to go. Big fan of it. Done dogs over the years. I think about four World Cups ago, I actually did a World Cup TV show. I think we had donkeys, llamas, my own dogs. Brilliant. I've been through a lot of animals. But now in Australia, we need something a bit more ambitious. And we had an offer, an incredible offer, on Friday's show. To pick up the action now, let's cross to our Socceroos correspondent.
2: Oh dear.
0: He's ready to jump on the bandwagon. Yep. He is Bandwagon Pete.
2: Yes, thank you very much, guys. Reporting live from this microphone. I'm so, look, this is way out of my depth, but what is not out of my depth is this Friday when we actually have a tiger who is going to predict who is going to win the first game out of Australia versus Turkey. Yeah.
0: So we've got the third eye of the Socceroo predicting tiger.
2: Yeah. Now, I know when we were originally talking to Donna from the Zambi Wildlife Retreat, she was telling us, she said something about mannequins. We're like, great, we'll get two mannequins and we'll get the tiger to run out and whoever the tiger mauls first. So I just wanted to give everyone a small little update here. We won't be using mannequins due to safety reasons for the tiger. Because
0: I think they're for the mannequins. This is, oh wait, it's one gone mad. You can't even maul a mannequin now in this nanny state.
2: I thought, what could we use? Something, let's blow something up, like a human body, like a blow up something or other. So,
0: oh no.
2: I have sent you a picture here. I have two blow
0: it's
2: up
0: not what
2: aliens.
0: No, it's an alien.
2: Okay, it's an alien which I'm going to dress up as two of the soccer players, one from Australia, one from Turkey, okay?
0: I don't think we need to make it personal. All right, so they're still mauling, but they're now mauling a plastic alien.
2: Yeah, that's correct.
0: We don't want the animals getting injured in any way.
2: No, that's exactly right. I'm sorry about the alien situation. I had to make the call late last
0: no,
2: night.
0: No. It's the sensible problem solving, I'm guessing, for this
2: thank
0: show.
2: Thank you. Thank
0: all
2: you
0: right,
2: so
0: well done,
2: much.
0: Pete.
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0: Christian O'Connell's show. Today's Time Waster. We're looking for your soccer songs on World Cup Wednesday. Soccer / football songs. Hello, is it Messi you're looking for?
1: Silver plus.
0: Do you know it's him and Ronaldo? This is their sixth World Cup.
1: Wow. They're still playing together. Yeah. Well, together, but
0: yeah.
1: Wow.
0: Yeah, I know, incredible, isn't it? Coldplay and Yellow Card.
1: Silver.
2: Oh, Yellow Card.
0: That's how we'd say it. Cindy Lauper, she loves soccer / football.
1: Mm-hmm.
0: Goals, just want to have fun.
1: Gold.
0: George Michael loves sticking in the back of the net. Wake me up before you go goal.
1: Good goal.
0: Love having a kicking around. What about Green and Gold Finger? Green and Gold Finger.
1: Silver plus.
0: And Men at Work. Oh, this one's terrible. Why did I even write it down? But anyway, I've got it committed. Men at Work. Hopefully this will be the headline Monday. Who can it beating now?
2: So bad.
0: Who can it beating now? Get in the studio, get that done for Monday.
1: Yeah, you know that's a bronze.
0: I'm lucky to even get that. That's an own goal.
1: Yes. Cole Curran.
0: Yes. Ria, what have you got then? Soccer / football songs.
1: Gole, gole, gole, gole. Blocker, shut, shut, shut.
0: Oh, goal plus. Very good. Green and goal plus.
1: Hanson love the French team. They're singing Mbappe, Mbappe.
0: Mbappe, very good. That's good knowledge. Gold.
1: Backstreet's Beckenbauer. Franz Beckenbauer.
0: Oh, my word, from like the 70s and 80s.
1: Yes.
0: That's a dog whistle in this country.
1: I actually don't know who he is. Google just told me that he was a famous
0: Silver
1: soccer player.
0: For the honesty. He was. He's one of the greats.
1: And the Wenger boys, they've got a lead, but now they're just protecting it for the last 20 minutes.
0: They part the Wenger bus.
1: Yeah,
0: well, don't think. Oh, sorry. So obvious. I thought you can't have done that. That's
1: the
0: minimal amount of work.
1: Wenger bus
0: and
1: is
0: that is
1: parking.
0: The Socceroos way.
1: Well, you stole my thunder.
0: Well, there's no thunder being stolen, Zeus.
1: No, anyway. I'm not doing it anymore.
0: No, not doing it anymore. Thank God. Wow, not really a threat. You're a sort of favour. Radio thanks you. All right, he's collapsed at the crease. What have you got then? Let's see who's green and gold. Thank you. Right, Rio, you ready to mark?
1: Let's go.
0: Hello from the offside.
1: Hello
0: from the offside.
1: Gold.
0: FIFA Las Vegas.
1: Oh, God.
0: Not freestyler. Offsider.
1: Microphone. Gold.
0: Solomon is back. Nutmeg City Limit.
1: Yes, yeah, silver plus.
0: Well done, Scott. Goalie Grail. Instead of Holy Grail. Goalie Grail.
1: These are incredible. Gold.
0: Well done, Lisa Casper. Messi's girl.
1: Gold.
0: Kenny, that's Kenny Thompson. Very good. Messi's girls, very good. Always look on the offside of life.
1: Silver.
0: Andrew. Can you hear the drums? Ronaldo.
1: Oh, very good too. Oh, gold.
0: Nor did he come up with that. Joe Siggers, that is very good. Murder on Zidane's floor. French legend Zidane.
1: That is gold plus.
0: Steven. Hold on. Murder on Zidane's floor is...
1: Sounds like a...
0: Flawless.
1: A German...
0: It was in the French version of it. It's Murder on Zidane's floor. Is that Clouseau? Hit Mbappe one more time.
1: Silver plus.
0: These are very good. Well done, Kelly. Elton John, the Bosnich, is back. Elton John has a song, the bitch is back. The Bosnich is back. Bruce Springsteen is singing Good Form in the USA.
1: Silver.
0: Not Wrecking Ball, Wrexham Ball.
1: Yeah, gold.
0: Simply the Bex.
1: Gold.
0: Can't take my eyes offside you.
1: Silver.
0: Rock the Crossbar.
1: Oh, gold.
0: That is so good. That's actually a really good chant. What on Raymond? And these are so good. Thank you very much, everyone. Soccer around the clock.
1: Gold.
0: All right, who is winning the $500 spent at Holy Moly Golf Club?
1: This may be the best one of the year.
0: Yeah,
1: these were amazing.
0: Very good.
1: But murder on Zidane's
0: floor. Has to be. Well done. You're today's winner. That's the Christian O'Connell show for today. If you have a way that we can do this psychic eye of the tiger, third eye of the tiger, what's it going for? How do we know who's winning and losing? Please let me know. We're very confused now ahead of the mauling on Friday. Email me, christian@christianoconnell.com.au. We're back tomorrow. Thank you very much for joining us.
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8: 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Shane Bryan with you. Tonight on the show, our 80s artist spotlight is Ivor Davies and Ice House.

0: You're on the 80s at 8. That was Ice House, Man of Colours, and we are chatting with the one and only Ivor Davies.
1: International success continued, though, with Man of Colours. What do you think it was with that album that gave it the success that it did? Was it a perfect storm with the touring and the previous successful album? Or was it just Australia was the flavour of the month in the US?
2: I think it's a kind of coming together of a whole lot of threads. We worked incredibly hard on the previous album, which is an album called Measure for Measure. Mm. And when I say we worked hard on it, we kind of threw everything at it in terms of technology. It was one of the very first albums ever recorded fully digitally. So it was recorded on brand new technology, a thing called the Mitsubishi 32-track, digital 32-track. It was multi-track to digitally, then mixed to a digital format, and then went straight to CD, which was a brand new format at that time. Working with two producers, but predominantly with a fellow called David Lord, who had previously produced Peter Gabriel's fourth album, That's Where I Found Him, an English producer, and I got on particularly well with him, and this was a new experience for me because I'd kind of fought producers almost non-stop on every project prior to that. And so when it came to do the next album, I really wanted to work with him again, and we did. And so it was a kind of a coming together, and as well as that, the sort of stage was set, as it were, in America. We'd been kind of knocking on the door with a previous album, and there were a couple of hits, and Crazy was the one that kind of broke through and got into the US top 20, followed by Electric Blue, which did even better. So, a lot of threads came together to achieve the success that the album did in America.
1: Do you think, I mean, I know it's hard for you to say because, you know, you're in the middle of it, but from an outsider's perspective, it seemed like the perfect album. Like every single song just worked within that album.
2: It was sort of a kind of a well-oiled machine by then, in a weird rock and roll sort of way.
0: Ivor Davies from Ice House, and if you want to hear the whole interview, you can head over to iHeart. Just search for Long Way to the Top with Shane Bryan, and the Ice House interview is probably one of my favourite interviews of all time, I have to say. He's such an incredible guy and an incredible performance. If you get a chance to see him in concert, he is still equally as good today as what he was in the 80s. We're going to continue with the 80s at 8 very shortly. Stick around.
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4: 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I know that there was something that I was doing that I was just like, oh, that's quite funny. I'm sure everyone would love to hear about that. And here I am, mind completely blank. So, sorry to disappoint. You could have been treated to some high-quality entertainment right at this very moment. Instead, you're listening to me complain about the fact that I forgot what I was going to talk to you about. 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

0: You're on the 80s at 8, Shane Bryan with you, and that was Prince in 1999. Still sounds as fresh as when it was released. Now, this is interesting too, because it was originally released in 1982. The song actually came back onto the charts at the end of 1999. I'm pretty sure he would have planned it that way. Right as we were heading into the year 2000, radio stations picked it up again. People were playing it at New Year's Eve parties. Suddenly, it was 1999 all over again for the first time, though. Anyway, very confusing. A big hit two decades later for Prince. Now, from a party anthem coming up shortly, something a little bit more atmospheric, The Church, Under the Milky Way. It actually features a rare instrument called the Ebo on the guitar, which gives it that haunting, almost otherworldly feel. That's coming up shortly on the 80s at 8.
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0: And that wraps up the 80s at 8. Tomorrow night on the show, a classic 80s album. We take a look at 10 to 1 by Midnight Oil. Of course, it featured that iconic song as well as US Forces spent 171 weeks on the charts, a massive hit in Australia. We take a look back at 10 to 1 by Midnight Oil on the 80s at 8. I'll catch you tomorrow night. Thanks for keeping me company.
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0: 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Tracy, you brought this place really to turn it into a family home.
1: Yes, winding down, Gary had eye issues and I'd been diagnosed with MS, so it was to wind down a little bit. There is no other hotel in Helidon, so we couldn't shut it down. It was the hub of the town, so it stayed open and we kept working.
0: Which is why we're choosing your pub to give the ultimate reno to.
1: Wow, thank you so much.
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1: There are a lot of chores that are a huge pain to do, but there are some that I genuinely quite enjoy because I find it quite cathartic. For example, yesterday I took my car for a car wash after being away, driving on the sand all weekend. You know, the whole chassis was full of mud and sand. It needed to be washed, right? So I took it to the car wash, and I love using the power hose, the gurney, because it's like sort of like holding a machine gun, right? You just sort of like stand like a badass and I'm like, and just let loose spraying into the car. And it's really satisfying to see like the clumps of mud that have like accumulated underneath the car just sort of burst off, and it's all clean and shiny underneath. And I was just like, yes, thank God I have an outlet to do this. Otherwise, I would have sprayed my brothers with it a long time ago.
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8: Christian O'Connell Show. Now, team, before we even get into today's show, we almost have seen it on the way. You know, yesterday we talked about signs, you're an adult. That giant skip outside the front of this building is huge.
9: You know, it's huge. Love a skip.
8: Well, even today, I had a little eyeball in it. Like, I know it's all, but I've never seen a skip so big.
9: Have you got any good stuff for
8: yes,
9: it?
8: Yes, I have. There's loads of stuff. Polystyrene that you can't put in the recycling. Oh, it's yeah. Recycling bin today.
9: Yes.
8: So I'm going to bring some in.
10: Oh, we've got a heap of cardboard.
8: Bring it in, Pats. That skip is massive.
10: Heaps of boxes.
8: That's a sign you're an adult when you see a skip and you look to see how busy it is and I look around. Would anyone eyeball me bringing some stuff in tomorrow morning?
9: Is that why you're so energised this morning?
8: Yeah, the world has opened up. What I can chuck in there. Also, yesterday I did a Woody's order to be delivered, right? And I was a little bit tired. And I thought, because we're doing curry movies yesterday, I thought I'm going to make a curry tonight for dinner. And so I wanted to get some basmati rice. Delivery guy turns up with a 5-kilo bag of basmati rice.
10: No.
8: And I go, I don't think that's for me. He went, are you Christian O'Connell? And I went, yeah. And it had my name on the side. I went, I've ordered a... Why do they sell 5 kilo? Unless you're running a restaurant. So it's too big for the cupboard. So my wife said, oh, it's too big for the cupboard. Give it away on the show tomorrow. So tomorrow, one lucky winner is going to win a 5-kilo bag of basmati rice. I've never seen it on the shelves. 5 kilo, this poor delivery guy.
9: That's commercial grade rice at that point.
8: 5 kilos.
9: That would take you
8: and
9: so
8: And I tell you what, it really
9: through.
8: Does weigh when you because it moves around a bit.
9: So it weighs 5 kilos.
8: It weighs 5 kilos of delicious basmati rice. That's a prize on tomorrow's show, and that's a guarantee. My wife, when I came back yesterday, said obviously seen it, right? Because I just threw it in the cupboard on the floor. I thought, well, we'll
9: get through it.
8: Deal with that. Deal with that later. Just open it up and scoop at a time. That'll get us through a couple of years. She'd written on it, not put a note on it, written on it on a Sharpie. Too big for cupboard. Giveaway on show.
10: Oh.
8: All right, radio producer at home, take it easy.
9: I like that she didn't, you know, come and talk to you about it.
8: No.
9: Leaves notes around the house for things for you to do.
8: That's marriage after 28 years. Give him on show. Too big for cupboard.
10: It's a series of notes.
9: Giveaway on show.
8: Not even a note patch, just writing on that basmati bag of rice. All right, today's a big show. World Cup Wednesday. We announce our big World Cup countdown. World Cup begins. So when we start Friday's show, it's the first game done. Mexico's first game at Azteca.
9: It'll be half time, I think. Mm. It starts at 5 a.m. our time, so it'll probably be in the middle of half time.
8: Brilliant. And we're also going to get to hear your World Cup song to cheer the Socceroos on Sunday, 2 p.m. 2 p.m. Sunday is the first Socceroos game. Rio has made a song to cheer and inspire the team and the nation on the couches of Australia.
9: Not just a song, Christian, an anthem. A World Cup anthem for the Socceroos.
8: I'm already inspired. Can I just say thank you, producers? Pats, have you seen the producers today? Chuckle Sisters, Rio and Lockie, all wearing black.
10: Oh, I didn't even know.
8: They look like stagehands. For today's performance, and let's be honest, it's an amateur performance as well.
10: Oh,
8: it's amateur theatrics. It's not a pro.
9: Off Broadway.
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0: And actually, there's no landmarks mentioned in Canada. Or Mexico. This is Statue of Liberty in the Golden Gate. But, banger, right?
1: Right song.
0: We're not Bosnian, but certainly one of the Bosnian. We have nothing. How embarrassing, this country has nothing until now. Last week, I commissioned Rio to make a song, the unofficial people's anthem for the Socceroos, and it's time for the world's first play.
2: Well, my starting point was it had to be an Australian song. I can't have any of this, you know, foreign stuff.
0: That's a spirit going into an international football tournament.
2: Yeah, where we beat other countries. We're not trying to be friends with other countries. So it had to be an Aussie song. It had to be a big song, a foot stomper, something that would get...
0: Stomper and a foot kicker.
2: Oh, very good, yeah.
0: Mondo Rock, yeah? Mondo Croc.

0: Jonesy and Amanda.
1: New to drive.
2: Robert Irwin is hosting the Logies. What about this?
1: What about that? That's been announced.
2: I think he'll do all right.
1: I think he will.
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1: As we all know, it's a really hard gig and the audience has to want to love you, which they did with Sam Payne. But I think that'll be the same with Robert Irwin. Mm-hmm. People will choose to embrace him.
2: What sort of bunts are we talking about?
1: I don't know.
2: What would you get paid?
1: What would you do it for? You do it for free. You do it to not to be in the obits.
2: In the obituary.
1: Prove to people you're still alive.
0: Jonesy and Amanda. 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
25: It's showtime.
26: Hola, amigo.
27: I'm a bit sore today.
26: What's happened?
27: I know yesterday I spoke about my mouth ulcer, so I promise this won't be a show where I list all my ailments. But let me tell you about my bursitis. Bursitis is, and I've got it in my hip. So post of a certain era for women, mm-hmm. your tendons get loosey-goosey. And so the tendon's a bit sore, right, hip and bum area. And then just over the weekend, I slid all the way down the stairs on that very sore part of my body.
26: Painful.
27: Painful. Also, it's really hard to see my bruise.
26: Yep.
27: And what's worse is you can't show off a bruise when it's on your bum.
26: Yeah, you can.
27: No, you can't.
26: I have.
27: That's right.
26: Well, I had a big bruise on my bum. I showed everyone that thing.
27: I remember seeing you on the Kerry Ann show.
26: Kerry Ann wanted to have a good look.
27: No, she didn't. You just pulled your pants down. And I saw your underpants. I was appalled.
26: Kerry Ann said, oh, well, I'll have a look because I couldn't sit down.
27: So you were just going to go into her studio and stand.
26: My whole bottom cheek was black.
27: Yeah.
26: I got smashed in the surf and hit a reef. And at the time, the bruise wasn't that bad. But then I was having a conversation with you so about a week or so later, and I plopped onto the lounge. You know, you plop onto the lounge and the pain was exquisite and I couldn't move. And I had to go to my physio, you know, Big Mark, the Scotsman. He said, oh, you lady, we'll have to fix that. And he kneaded my bum and goodness, it hurt, but he fixed it. But he also explained a lot of your pain that you have. If you have a fall, you should say to yourself, it's not going to hurt because then your body relaxes.
27: A lot of the new way of thinking, my son has just qualified as a physiotherapist, and the latest thinking and the latest research about pain and the role the brain plays is the brain plays an enormous role in how your body deals with pain and healing and how you approach your rehabilitation. But I was saying this to a friend of mine. I mean, you, of course, showed your bum on national television. I could see your undies and everything. But
26: well, you didn't have to zoom in.
27: I was, certainly did not. But she was saying that she bent over her dishwasher and the point of it went right onto the bot, right in the middle
26: bit
27: of
26: the center.
27: Back. At the back. And she kept wanting to say to her husband, look at it, look at it. Go on, look at it. And he didn't want to. He's saying, look, what's the point of having an injury if no one's going to look at it?
26: No one's going to see it. But there's, you know.
27: Not everyone can go on Carrie Ann.
26: Yeah.
27: I just like to go around to a house, knock on the door and show her my bruise.
26: Maybe you should do that. It's like one of those little telescopes that you see when you go to see something that's scenic. You put 20 cents in. Come and have a look.
27: Come and have a look.
26: Come and have a look.
27: At the coloured lady.
26: Action-packed show today. What do you know about Taylor Swift's wedding? I've heard it's going to be at Madison Square Gardens or MSG, as people
27: MSG,
26: like to call it.
27: I have RSVP'd.
26: Have you?
27: Yeah.
26: Yep.
27: And look, I'm not able to disclose the details, but Emma Gillespie probably can.
26: Okay. That's entertainment. It's coming up with M. Well, actually, we don't call it That's Entertainment. It's now The Download.
27: And we also have TikTok Tucker on the way. Remember last week we put pesto over sour lollies.
26: And it was really
27: yum. And it improved the sour lolly. Mm.
26: If you would like to play Instagram, register jonesyandamanda.com.au. That's coming up a little bit later on. But the Fast Five, the tomato soup for your brain in the afternoon. If you'd like to play that, that's coming up.
0: Four.

0: Jonesy and Amanda driving you home. I was just thinking about you hosting the Logies and me
1: I'm not hosting the Logies.
0: Your cue cards up. I'd be good at that.
1: I don't think it works that way anymore. You're thinking of Don Lang. I've been to many Logies and I've never seen someone standing holding cue cards up.
0: I watched Daryl Summers when you were on Dancing with the Stars as a dancer and he was going through the cue cards. He was quite good at it. But they have these ginormous cue cards.
1: Well, I don't like cue cards.
0: And then he was reading the cue card, and I was in the audience reading the cue card with him. And then he went a bit off-piste. Mm. And he went, I'm going, where's he going?
1: Because the thing is, with an auto cue, you look straight down the barrel of the camera. With an auto, with a piece of cardboard with it written out, often that's not in front of the camera. And so your eye line's all weird. Yeah. I remember once when I was at the.
0: But Daryl was good. He was really good at presenting on TV.
1: I was at the royal wedding of Fergie and. The prince whose name we do not speak anymore. And he and I was there with Channel 9 at the time. I was a producer.
0: Mm.
1: And we had Dame Edna interviewing Joan Rivers.
0: Oh, yeah.
1: And behind Dame Edna's head, so they were holding up a cue card for Joan Rivers to read.
0: Yeah.
1: And the cue card just said, and then my waters broke. Thought, where's this joke going?
0: Well, that's my cue card I'd hold up for you.
1: And then my waters broke. Here's the in memoriam.
0: We're into the Fast Five.
2: How fast can this thing go?
3: Faster than the speed of light.
4: Jonesy and Amanda's.
0: Fast. And we're up to question four.
1: It's going to Brad in Crow's Nest. Hello, Brad.
5: Hi, Jonesy. Hello, Amanda.
0: Hi, Brad. Hello. Do you think Amanda would do a good job
1: this
0: hosting the Logies, Brad?
5: She's the best. She could do it. You two are going to do a great duo. So.
0: Oh, hang on. I've been elevated from cue card guy to co-host.
1: Only in your mind. We're not hosting the Logies.
0: This is what Brad's saying. This is what people
1: Brad, are you
0: saying.
1: A TV executive in any way?
5: I wish I was.
1: No. But thank you. Jim Parsons, Johnny Galecki and Kaylee Cuoco starred in which popular sitcom?
5: That'd be Big Bang Theory.
1: The Big Bang Theory. I've never watched a single episode, but apparently it's very good.
0: Will you watch it? It's easy to watch. Next time you're on a plane, just watch it. Okay. It's so easy. Ariana Grande and Ethan Slater's relationship, which recently came to an end, sadly... Ooh. Reportedly started on the set of which film, Brad?
5: I reckon that'd have to be Wicked.
0: It was Wicked. If those two kids can't make it, who can?
1: He was in a relationship with a woman. I think he was married and they had a baby and everything. I didn't know they'd broken up until
0: Ariana or...
1: Who?
0: Who?
1: He had a baby with his previous with
0: and
1: his
0: then
1: wife.
0: He split up and went to Ariana.
1: Yeah, and now they've broken up by the look of it.
0: Goodness, I wonder if we can go back.
1: Brendan, I don't know. I don't think. Why would she take him back? Maybe he doesn't want to go back. I don't know. Well, I don't even know who he is.
0: Congratulations to you, Brad. You have
1: You're
0: won.
1: You're weird today.
0: What do you mean? What, weirder or just weird? Congratulations, Brad. You've won $250.
5: Oh, brilliant. I've got some wicked bills, so that'll go down well.
1: Nicely done.
0: Well done, Brad.
1: You should be hosting the Logies with gear like that.
0: We'll hold up your cue cards.
5: The three of us.
1: And then our waters broke.
0: Thank you, Brad. If you'd like to be like Brad, a winner, and have a crack at the Fast Five, jonesyandamanda.com.au. In other celebrity news... What's going on with Taylor Swift?
1: Well, there's a wedding on the horizon, the soon horizon. What's the expression I'm looking for? She's soon about to get married.
0: Yep.
1: Emma Gillespie has all the goss.
0: TikTok Tucker, though, that is next.
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0: TikTok Tucker. We make food from TikTok and eat it.
1: Last week, we did a TikTok so-called recipe. It was a jar or a packet of those sour gummy lollies.
0: Yep.
1: And we added pesto. And weirdly, it tasted better than it had before we put them together.
0: I don't know what it tasted like, but it was something I'd never tasted before.
1: No, that was is an unusual taste.
0: Someone accused me the other day of making this up, that we're always saying, yum, this is really good.
1: I think it was Josh Thomas who said to us, oh, we're faking it.
0: We're not faking it.
1: We're not making it up. If we like something, we'll say it. If we don't, we will. But often these weird combinations taste quite nice.
0: It's a shame they cancelled that jungle show because we could have got on it.
1: Eyeballs, anus, yum. That's how they would have called our names out. Today we're going to make a sandwich. Are you a big breadhead, as they say? Do you like bread?
0: I'm trying to get off the white bread because the whiter the bread, the closer to dead.
1: Well, let's feed you up. I'm going with a cheese choc crunch toasty.
0: Yum.
1: Now, it's a delicious toasted sandwich. We've got bread. We've got Nutella.
0: Ooh.
1: We've got strawberry jam, normal so far, but then we also add pretzels and camembert cheese. So I'm going to have to slice up some bread. You know I'm left-handed, Brendan. I know this will...
0: What are you, the wolf man? You just ruined the packaging.
1: Oh, I'm going. You're complaining, and I haven't just getting the bread out of the packet. I'm going to slice it now.
0: Oh, I can't watch this.
1: I'll use a slightly bigger knife. Yeah. It upsets everyone when a left-handed person slices bread.
0: Oh, no,
1: even Jenna, who's filming this, is getting anxious.
0: Give it to me. Give it. If you want a job done, get Jonesy to come in here and do it.
1: Why don't you cut through my microphone?
0: And do the world a favour.
1: Oh, you're...
0: I'd be a national hero.
1: Look how you're cutting it. That's terrible.
0: Oh, well, what sort of...
1: What's look at that.
2: Oh,
1: what have you done? You're making a biscotti.
0: What do you mean?
1: That's the size of a biscotti. I only need one. I'm making one sandwich. Can I come back on mic, please? The world's crying out for it.
0: No, people are phoning in.
1: Okay, so we've got... This is the width of a biscotti. I'm going now.
0: I'll squeeze this out a bit. Shivers.
1: Now we slice the bread.
0: Yep.
1: Kind of. We're going to spread some Nutella.
0: Okay.
1: Why, if today of all days, have I got a kimono on with long flappy sleeves?
0: We're not actually using Nutella. We're using a choc hazelnut spread, which is the Woolworths variant.
1: Okay. Thank you, Brendan.
0: No, I just
1: that's also on one side. You slather up your chocolate nut spread on one side. We'll do one side at a time. Then we put some pretzels on top.
0: Okay.
1: This
0: doesn't seem overly complicated.
1: Well, it doesn't have to be. What we're going to see is whether we like the taste of it.
0: Do you want me to open the cheese?
1: Oh, have you passed some wind?
0: Oh, that's foul. No, it's a cheese. Oh, what is this cheese? Oh, is this joke cheese? Can everyone smell that?
1: Oh, wow. That's shoes and bot combined.
0: Is this off? Used before 13th of the 7th, 26th. It's...
1: What is it?
0: Can you smell that, Ryan? Yeah, get a whiff of that.
1: And that's just normal cheese.
0: Oh,
1: anyway, I sliced this cheese.
0: Jenna's going to pass out. She's a vegan.
1: Jonesy's cut the cheese. One side, I'm going to push through because I'm a professional.
0: Ugh. Oh, that's fair.
1: Actually, once it's cut, it's not so bad.
0: Is this joke cheese? You guys are they're making a joke. Are you guys
1: You're making a joke. Okay.
0: I don't trust
1: No, here, the smell's moving on now.
0: Oh.
1: On one side, we have Nutella and what are those things? Pretzels. On the other side now, we put some...
0: Man, that is
1: what's
0: the worst.
1: This? We put slices of camembert and some jam.
0: Yep.
1: I'm exhausted. Okay, I know you're trying to hurry me up. Come on, put
0: Stop
1: jam.
0: Stop mucking around. We're not the ABC. We've got listeners.
1: Don't laugh at him. So here's the next bit. I've put jam on that. Now I munch them together. You ready?
0: This is going to be good to watch.
1: Are they facing the right way? No, that way.
0: That way.
1: One, two, three, go.
0: Yeah, actually, you've managed to do that. Oh, God.
1: Now I'm going to toast it.
0: Okay.
1: I'm going to put this into the toaster.
0: Is the toaster on?
1: It's about to be on. And once I've put it in...
0: Well, you got to switch it on. Plug it in.
1: Don't have a song because that's when it's happening.
0: Oh, okay. Well, we got to stop digging around. Get on this. Okay.
1: your bit. Do your job.
0: Coming up, we try cheese, chock, crunch, toasty, and TikTok tuck.
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0: Hello there, it's Jonesy Demander driving you home this Wednesday, the 10th of June.
1: When you go to a fast food outlet or, say, just a place that has paper napkins,
0: yeah,
1: a cafe, you're buying a muffin, whatever it might be.
0: I don't buy muffins. Do I look like a guy that buys muffins?
1: Yes.
0: You don't get this rock-hard ab set from eating muffins.
1: From knocking on a desk. But my point is, yes. Do you steal the napkins? Let's cut straight to the chase. Do you nick a napkin, a spare napkin,
0: in case your
1: hands get dirty? Do you pop one in a suit in your briefcase? Do you put one in your pocket?
0: I wouldn't pop one. I don't carry a briefcase.
1: But a lot of people do.
0: Sometimes I have been known to pocket a few napkins.
1: Well, only because I saw this guy, this American guy on socials, and he said this.
2: I am never buying napkins again, ever. Going forward, I'm just going to take them from restaurants out of the little plastic thing. I don't think that's stealing. They're meant to be taken by people who need them, like me. I don't have napkin money. Boomers buy napkins. I don't get crazy with it. I just take a handful, like 5 or 10. That's not stealing, is it?
1: Is it? I'm wondering, is it?
0: Napkin money.
1: But if you take 5 or 10, and everyone takes 5 or 10, then the cost of every muffin will go up. Do you take sugar? Do you steal a plastic spoon?
0: I'm going to dob my wife in here. She was getting a 7-Eleven coffee. We don't have sugar in the house because we don't really.
1: Because you have strict rules around it?
0: Well, we don't really eat sugar in our coffee. Put it in our coffee. But when people come around, so she was just getting those little, the little.
1: Sachets.
0: The sachets. And so now we've got a jar full of them.
1: That you've stolen.
0: And then someone said, this looks like catering quality sugar. And I went, yeah, and it's got 7-Eleven written down the bottom. So I guess in a way.
1: But a lot of people
0: And then I feel bad because they've got that great $2 coffee. So it's not like they're ripping us off anyway.
1: And even the small little fish soy sauce.
0: What's with the soy sauce people? They put way too many of those soy sauce fishies in your sushi when
1: You're buying sushi to take away from a sushi making emporium, do you take a few spares and a few little packets of wasabi?
0: There's no way. They're always stingy on the wasabi.
1: Extra chopsticks?
0: No, I wouldn't do that. Well, do you take the chopsticks?
1: No, but if
0: actually,
1: you
0: that's
1: did,
0: a good idea though.
1: If you did, are you stealing?
0: Oh.
1: Or is it fair enough? I want to have a whip poll on this. Thief? Okay. Or fair enough.
0: An instant snapshot on what the community thinks on any given subject.
1: Yeah, is the whip poll. Maybe you're a small business owner, you're going, please don't do this. Or maybe you're thinking, I'm being ripped off by big catering. I'm happy to. Thief or fair enough?
0: Thief or fair enough? That's very hard to say. Well, we'd love to hear from you.
3: 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The Big Breakfast with Vic.
4: I was supposed to go to the gym last night, and normally I'll go with a girlfriend of mine and we like to work out together. Yesterday afternoon, I was really not feeling it, and I was just like, I can't cancel. 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And it's going to make me look lazy, so I'll just suck it up. 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
2: Amanda brings the common sense. Jonesy brings the nonsense.
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0: Hello there, it's Jonesy Demander driving you home. Today, taking napkins from a major fast food chain, is that theft or fair enough? This fella thinks fair enough.
1: I am never buying napkins again, ever. Going forward, I'm just going to take them from restaurants out of the little plastic thing. I don't think that's stealing. They're meant to be taken by people who need them, like me. I don't have napkin money. Boomers buy napkins. I don't get crazy with it. I just take a handful, like 5 or 10. That's not stealing, is it?
0: This sounds like whip poll. I was thinking maybe pub test, but the whip poll is a more direct snapshot of what the community thinks.
2: So
0: like it's right now, it's happening.
2: Here's what we're asking. Thief or fair enough?
0: Kate is in Camperdown.
2: Over to you, Kate. What do you think?
3: Absolutely enough. They are there for the taking. It's one of the joys of a random shop.
2: Can I ask you this? Taking 2 might be fair enough. What if you just taking 100 fair enough?
3: Ooh, Amanda, that might be a bit too much.
2: Yeah. Let's make it fair.
0: And you've got to, if it's the
3: sturdy
0: big
3: handful, a good sturdy handful.
0: Sturdy handful.
3: Acceptable.
0: Okay, thank you, Kate. 1355 is our number.
2: 1355 22.
0: I've missed one. Ben's in Belrose.
2: Hi, Ben. Is it thieving or is it fair enough?
4: Fair enough, guys. We pay enough.
0: Okay.
2: Unless you're the small business owner, then you
0: well,
2: go,
0: yeah,
2: well.
0: You wouldn't take it from mum and pop store, would you?
2: Well, people
0: well,
2: are.
0: Out the back cooking the burgers.
2: People are. It's not always Mr. Big Golden Arches.
0: Thank you, Ben. Anthony's with us.
2: Hi, Anthony. Thieving or fair enough?
5: No, 100%, I reckon. And can I just say, also, Jonesy, my nan used to do the same thing. She had a cooking jar full of those sugar satchels.
0: I was just talking about my wife before. She was going to 7-Eleven, getting the $2 coffee, which I'll add is very cheap.
2: And then ripping them
0: very
2: off.
0: Very good. And she doesn't even have sugar in the coffee, so she'd take one or two. And now we've got a jar full of sugar at home if you come round to visit. Thank you, Anthony.
2: Thank you, Anthony.
0: Stacey is in Kalanga. Hello, Stacey.
6: Hi, I think it's fair enough because then you can use, like, make origami out of it and it comes in handy if you don't have any toilet paper or you want to blow your nose.
2: Oh. Blow your nose on a penguin that you've made out of paper.
0: Stacey, it begs the question, would you steal toilet paper from a place?
6: Oh, if you're desperate, you know, why not?
2: Okay. I think it'd be better to steal toilet paper than to use a napkin that you've stolen or a sugar sachet.
0: Stacey,
2: let's not confuse
0: you.
2: Everybody.
0: Trish, wrap this up.
2: Okay,
0: how are you?
2: Okay, Trish, is it thieving or is it fair enough?
7: Guys, I put this in exactly the same category as those little fish that you get at the sushi places with soy sauce. It is fair enough. Take as many as you can fit in both pockets.
2: Okay, but not in a handbag. You stop at the pocket.
7: I don't know. You can if it's out there and it's complimentary, you take as many as you need.
0: Yeah, because I take beer coasters.
2: Need or want? See, I'm just pushing. Where does anyone draw the line?
0: Because really, when you look at it, you don't have to pay for anything in this world. It's all there for the taking, like a rich, ripe melon.
2: Thanks, Gina Reinhardt.
0: Well, look what Gina does. She just sees the iron ore and picks it up. Why can't you and I just go and do that? Why don't we just go and to the Hammersley Iron and just go and pick up some iron ore?
2: You start and I'll see how you go. You love
0: Thank you for
2: tasty.
0: All your calls.
2: Lots of things coming up on the show. We're going to talk about the latest batch of influencers, and I've been sucked into watching these people, they are loneliness influencers.
0: Also, if you ride a motorcycle, I have a story about the pure joy of a motorcycle that happened to me today. It's so good. It's one of those feel-warm stories.
2: Feel-warm stories.
0: That you seem to like.
2: Okay. Feel-warm stories.
0: Feel-warm
2: a phrase
0: stories.
2: I've never heard before.
0: Well, write it down.
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19: Jonesy and Amanda. Jonesy and Amanda.
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0: Hello there, it's Jonesy Demanda driving you home. When there's big issues to discuss, we get on down to the Jonesy Demanda Arms for the pub test.
1: The pub test.
2: Pub test.
1: Does not pass the pub test.
2: Pub test.
1: Pub test.
2: Does it pass the pub test?
1: Pub test.
2: Yeah, the pub test.
1: Doesn't pass the sniff test. Stop it. It's not helpful.
3: It's interesting, I was just talking about the rise of the loneliness influencer. And many of the comments,
0: you know, whatever subject
3: story,
0: is out there, there is going to be an influencer for it.
3: Yeah, but many
0: there'll
3: people,
0: be the Blue Lou influencer.
3: But lots of people are responding to this. Women saying, finally, someone is representing how many of us choose to live or would like to live. It's not necessarily loneliness, but it's being alone and having a quiet life. Others are saying that this is kind of, it's like watching tiny documentaries about the loneliness epidemic is one of the comments around this, that living alone can stop you having a connected life.
0: Mm-hmm.
3: And people live longer when they have connections in their life and live a healthier life.
0: But more
3: life.
0: People are connected with social media, rightly or wrongly.
3: But that's not necessarily, that's right, but that's not necessarily human connection being part of a physical community. There is research mm-hmm. that shows that is a healthier way to live. So let's put this to the pub test. I mean, living alone, lots of people do it by choice. Lots of people do it not by choice.
0: Yeah.
3: How do you feel?
0: I don't think I can do it. I don't think it's for me. My house is always got people in it. One day there was no one there and I felt like I was in I Am Legend. I started, you know, hoarding tins of food.
3: For 10 minutes.
0: I was getting a soccer ball and painting a face on it.
3: Well, let's do this. Living alone, does it pass the pub test?
0: 135522 is our number. We'd love to hear from you. That's coming up.
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0: Hello there, it's Jonesy and Amanda driving you home. And then there's this.
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0: Amanda's. Exciting times at Ridgemont High. 10 questions, 60 seconds on the clock. You can pass if you don't know an answer. We'll come back to that question if time permits. You get all the questions right, $1,000.
4: And how great would $1,000 be? You can turn it into $2,000 by answering a bonus question, but there's jeopardy in the decision because it's double or nothing.
0: Tell you what, you won't be lonely with that $2,000, Sue of Etalong Beach.
4: Hello, Sue.
5: Oh, hello. How are you?
0: Great.
4: Very well.
0: Oh, Sue, what's going on with this phone?
4: There's
0: I'm worried.
4: Bit of an echo. You may not hear us very clearly.
5: I'm pulling over. Hang on one minute because that'll be
0: sensible,
5: wouldn't it?
0: Yeah, especially if you're riding a unicycle.
4: Are you doing it safely?
5: I did it very fast. I'm outside my house now.
4: Okay, that's better. All right. Well, Sue, we've got 10 questions. We've got 60 seconds. If you're not sure, say pass. Pass is your friend because we might have time to come back.
5: Okay.
4: Sue, here.
5: Okay, I'm ready.
4: Okay, you ready? Stomach in, eyes to the front, because here we go. Question number one. What colour is a lemon?
5: Yellow.
4: Question two. What do you use to brush your teeth?
5: Toothbrush.
4: Question three. Pebbles and Bam Bam are characters from which TV show?
5: Pass.
4: Question four. The brand Holden is known for making what?
5: Pass.
4: Question five. What type of meat is venison?
5: Beef.
4: Question six. What sport was Muhammad Ali famous for?
5: Boxing.
4: Question seven. Who is the lead singer of Culture Club?
5: Oh, I dressed up as him.
4: Question eight. A prune is a dried what?
5: Gate. Sultana.
4: No. It's a plum.
5: Oh, bugger. Oh, great.
4: It's a plum.
0: Plum.
5: Oh, plum. Oh, okay.
4: And Culture Club, you've dressed up as him, I've dressed up as him. Every time I wear a hat, I'm told I look like him when he's dressed up as a woman. It's Boy George.
5: Oh, my God, yes. And Flintstones.
0: Flintstones. The Flintstones.
5: Can we do it again?
0: Sue, I would love to do it again.
5: Okay.
4: Thank you, Sue.
5: Thanks, guys.
0: Well, you can go inside the house now.
5: Thank you. Have a good night.
4: Thank you,
0: Sue. Thanks, Sue. We're watching you.
4: Well, coming up next, your calls to the pub test about living alone.
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6: Good morning. We might see a shower or two today with a top of 25 degrees. More showers over the next couple of days as we head into the weekend. Top of 24 tomorrow, 25 on Saturday. 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

0: Hey, it's Christian from the Christian O'Connell Show. 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Tracy, you brought this place really to turn it into a family home.
1: Yes, winding down, Gary had eye issues and I'd been diagnosed with MS, so it was to wind down a little bit. There is no other hotel in Helidon, so we couldn't shut it down. It was the hub of the town, so it stayed open and we kept working.
0: Which is why we're choosing your pub to give the ultimate reno to.
1: Wow, thank you so much.
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7: Good morning. We might see a shower or two today with a top of 25 degrees. More showers over the next couple of days as we head into the weekend. Top of 24 tomorrow, 25 on Saturday. 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

0: Good morning. It's 1332 4BU 536 on our Thursday morning. Hope you're doing all right. We're getting closer to the weekend. A little bit of kind of weird to say wetness on the road. You know what I mean. We've had a few showers overnight. That's what I'm getting at. So just take it easy. We might see a few more today. But rain, hail or shine, we bring better music and more of it here on 4BU 24/7. Coming up on the show today, after 7, going to be having a chat to the RSPCA for Vic's Pet Project. And then after 7:30, a chat with the member for Burnett, Steve Bennett. And then, of course, after 8, we do have our secret sound, $140 up for grabs with this one right here. Still got a little bit of time to think it over. What could it be? You could be taking home some cash. And speaking of which, our $10,000 cash tracks, you got a few more chances this morning to go into the draw and win that bad boy. Certainly that's going to make a wee bit of difference. And then at 8:30, question for you. Would you rather be lost at sea or lost in space? It is all happening on the Big Brekkie Show this morning, let me tell you. Bundy farmers don't get days off, neither does a K&M Defender, built for work and in stock at Bundaberg Power Sports. 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

0: 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We are coming up on 6 o'clock on our Thursday morning. Now, yesterday was Thank a First Responder Day, June 10, but, you know, if you did miss the catch-up with the Regional Director of Fordham Australia looking after our first responders, then I think it's important to, you know, catch that one again if you weren't able to hear in yesterday, because it is such an important day, Thank a First Responder Day, and it's something that we should be doing 24/7, 365 days a year. So don't miss the catch up with Danny in just a couple of minutes' time, talking about not only why we should be grateful to our first responders, but also the struggles that they go through behind the scenes. This is very important to remember, because what's, you know, could be a one-off incident what could be a one-off incident for us, that's a daily occurrence for them, and the ramifications can be quite severe. So going to be having a chat about that in just a couple of minutes' time for Thank a First Responder Day. We are your leaders in local on 4BU.
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12: Hi there, this is Jai Moss with your latest Bundaberg local news. Calls for local cane growers to take part in the government's Sugar Code of Conduct Review Survey. The code was introduced as part of an aim to protect growers from unequal bargaining power and ensure fair commercial negotiations across the sugar industry. Federal Member for Hinkler David Batts urging local cane growers to take part in the survey.
13: This code was put in place for a reason, and it has played a critical role in delivering certainty, transparency and fairness for cane growers.
12: In other news, an invasive weed has been spotted along the Burnett River, with residents being encouraged to monitor the area. Parthenium can outcompete native plants and also cause skin irritation and trigger hay fever in some people. The plant can grow up to 1.5 metres tall, producing pale green leaves up to 20 centimetres long. You can report the plant via the Bundaberg Council's website. Bundaberg residents are being encouraged to complete 3,307 push-ups this June. It's part of the push-up challenge dedicated to pushing for better mental health.
14: This year's target is 3,307 push-ups, and that's one push-up in memory of every Australian who sadly lost their life to suicide in 2024. Our mission is about improving the mental fitness of all Australians and reducing the impact of mental illness.
12: That's Push for Better Foundation CEO Nicole Sicarella speaking there. Local gym HitFit Bundaberg is taking part in the challenge. If you or someone you know is in crisis and needs help, call Lifeline on 13 11 14. And country singer-songwriter Sarah Berkey says playing at the Strumming Bird Music Festival later this year is a great chance to build on her career. She's playing at Ballarat, Newcastle and then the Sunshine Coast on Sunday, October 18. Bundaberg-born Berkey only released her first single 4 years ago and says playing at Strumming Bird's the biggest gig of her career so far.
15: Being on a lineup with Post Malone is just absolutely insane. but not just one, all three locations. So, yeah, I mean, it's pretty cool. It was really cool to have that come through, and I'm so excited for it. It's going to be good.
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16: Morning, I'm Britt Anglin. Donald Trump says the US will launch further strikes on Iran, declaring Tehran is taking too long to agree to a peace deal. The US president has also warned Iran that it will pay the price for reportedly downing a US chopper in the Strait of Hormuz.
17: We're going to be attacking them, and attacking them very hard.
18: You're resuming bombing?
17: We are. Based on the helicopter, I guess we have the right to do that.
16: Authorities in Hong Kong have laid the first charges over a devastating apartment fire that killed 168 people last year. An engineering consultancy firm, the company engaged to renovate the property, and seven associated people have been charged with a total of 25 offences, including manslaughter, conspiracy to defraud, attempting to pervert the course of public justice, and tax evasion. And Coles will have to wait a little longer to learn its punishment after the federal court ruled it misled shoppers through some of its down-down discounts. The consumer watchdog is pushing for a hefty fine. The penalty hearing is slated for December.
1: Paddock tough, Bundy ready. 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
16: In sport, Billy Frampton is free to play in Collingwood's Round 15 clash with the Power after the tribunal overturned his three-match ban for the tackle that fractured the neck of Melbourne's Brodie Meyercheck. The panel ruling Frampton's actions weren't careless. And our Aussie women have beaten the West Indies by 6 wickets in a T20 World Cup warm-up match in Wales. Set 131 to win, they reached 4 for 132 with 5 overs to spare. Georgia Vole top scoring with 77, while Ash Gardner and Lucy Hamilton took 2 wickets each.
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0: Partly cloudy across Bundy today with a top of 25. We can expect some showers over the next few days. Top of 24 tomorrow, 25 on Saturday. For Nexus Pools, the best pools in Bundy, today's UV reading is 4, which is moderate. Right now, it's 16 degrees in East Bundy. And you've got the chance to win big this morning on the Big Brekkie with our 10K cash tracks right here on 4BU. Your chance to win $10,000 with the Big Brekkie with Vic.
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We're your leaders in local on 1332. For BU, it's 11 past 6. Now, yesterday it was June the 10th, Thank a First Responder Day. Very important day to acknowledge not only our first responders and the work that they do in the community to look after us, keep us safe, but also about the mental health struggles that some of these local heroes may be facing behind the scenes because of the work that they're doing on the front lines. And today is the day to acknowledge all that and to thank those who are working as AMBOs, as fireys, as police officers. Thank a First Responder

0: Bond today, and I am joined today by the regional director at Fordham Australia, Danny Staton. Danny, how are you going today?
1: I'm good, thank you. Thanks for having us on.
0: Oh, absolute pleasure. Obviously, a very important day today. So, Danny, as the regional director, can you tell us a bit more about what the last 12 months have looked like for our first responders? Acknowledge all that and to thank those who are working as AMBOs, as fireys, as police officers. Thank you, First Responder Day, and I am joined today by the region

0: difficult, and so we need to start providing them with the right supports in place so they can keep doing that.
1: Absolutely. And, you know, just sort of snowballing on that, why is the impact of mental health in the job that our first responders do, why is that so significant, even after the sirens have stopped?
0: Yeah, the work of first responders, like you've said, it doesn't just stop. It's repeated exposure. So they go from one job to the next. So what we see as a critical incident or a major traumatic event, that's just another day at work for these people. So what could impact us for a long period of time, they're seeing it time and time and time again. And so these people are only human. It is going to have an impact. And that support needs to be long lasting, not just after the incident itself, not just a debrief. They need that holistic wraparound support throughout their service and beyond.
1: And how is Fordham Australia supporting this cause, not only for first responders, but also for their families?
0: Yeah, well, what we do is we focus on holistic support. So we're a big believer in prevention is more powerful than cure.
1: Mm.
0: And so we're focusing a lot on our preventative well-being efforts to try and keep first responders their health and their well-being at the forefront from the very start of their service. But we also offer mental health literacy so they can look after themselves a bit more efficiently. We've got psychological and counselling supports, as well as services available for those struggling with more intense challenges like PTSD. So we provide a lot of those services. And now we provide those services 10 years post-service. So for a first responder that has left service, that might be seeking assistance through Medicare or whatever, they can use Fordham Australia and we can continue to provide their services and keep them happy and keep them well.
1: And it's good work that you and the team at Fordham is doing, Danny, but how can the public also play a role in supporting our first responders beyond the job?
0: Well, first and foremost, I encourage everybody to think about, you know, what would happen if they called 000 and no one was to answer the phone.
1: Mm.
0: That's probably the most important question that we need to ask ourselves. Like, we're asking our first responders to do more and more, and they need the support and able to do so. So Thank the First Responder Day is there to provide that support, to provide that gratitude, to provide that value to these amazing people out there on the front line. But we're asking people to turn that gratitude into action and support Fordham Australia through even the smallest of donations can help us as a non-for-profit provide services that are going to keep these people answering the phone and keep supporting us on what it could be the worst day of our lives.
1: That's a really good good point, Danny, and it's a great way of putting things in perspective. So if you would like to help out, you can head to fordhamaustralia.org.au. You can also head to www.thankafirstresponder.org.au. You can get involved with numerous programs at both of these sites. If you know someone who's working as an AMBO, a police officer, a firee, this is your opportunity to really show your appreciation. Danny, thank you so much for your time today.
0: No, thank you so much. Thanks for having us on. Really appreciate it.
1: Of course, that is Danny Staton, the Regional Director with Fordham Australia on 1332 4BU for National Thank Your First Responder Day. We are your leaders in local.
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0: 3032 4BU, it's the Big Brekkie with Vic. 6:30. Have you ever been in danger of falling asleep where you stand? I mean, you see it happen all the time in cartoons. And it's like, oh, yeah, as if that's going to happen. It does. Trust me, it does. Now, I am one of those people that cannot sleep sitting up. I can't sleep on a plane, on a bus, in a car, especially if I'm driving. But I know a lot of people who can. I'm very jealous of that. However, the other day when I think it was over the weekend, I was catching up with a couple of friends, and I really should have cancelled because I hadn't slept very well the night before, and it got to about 2 o'clock, and I was meeting with these people, and I was like, oh my God, I am so exhausted. We were sitting together, and because nothing was really happening, we weren't doing anything, all I could think about was images of my bed just popping into mine. And I was sitting up, like, I was just, and yet I felt I'm about to drop. Like, the conversation was actually starting to fade in and out. Blackness was drifting in from my vision from the sides. And I was like, why can't this happen when I'm actually on a long haul flight, when I desperately need to sleep through the night? Instead, I'm wide awake, just staring at the fluorescent lights on the ceiling. Why does life have to be so hard?
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5: Hi there, this is Jai Moss with your latest Bundaberg local news. Local cane growers are being encouraged to take part in a survey aimed at regulating negotiations across the industry. Federal Member for Hinkler David Batt says it's a great opportunity for local stakeholders to have their say.
6: Now is the time for every Bundaberg and Isis District cane grower, every harvesting group, every local cane organisation and every supporting industry body to make their voice heard.
5: You can take part in the survey by visiting the federal government's website. In other news, the push-up challenge is marking its 10th year, with registrations now open for Australia's largest mental health and fitness event. Participants are encouraged to reach this year's target of 3,307 push-ups, reflecting the number of Aussies who died by suicide in 2024. Local gym HitFit Bundaberg is taking part in the challenge. Push for Better Foundation CEO Nicole Sicarella says all funds raised go towards mental health organisations.
7: I'm really proud that the push-up challenge is in our 10th year. And over that time, incredibly, we've raised $70 million. The funds go towards our partners, Lifeline and Headspace, delivering really important mental health services.
5: If you or someone you know is in crisis and needs help, call Lifeline on 13 11 14. Changing pace, rising country music star Sarah Burkey says the Strumming Bird Music Festival, headlined by Post Malone, will be the biggest gig she's played in her career. Bundaberg-born Burkey is performing at Strumming Bird in Ballarat, Newcastle, and then the Sunshine Coast on Sunday, October 18. She released her first single 4 years ago after being a hairdresser for a decade and hasn't stopped since.
8: Things haven't really slowed down and things keep happening, so it has been a wild ride. It's crazy. It's still crazy to me. I think it's a bit of the imposter syndrome, like, am I meant to be up here? But things just keep happening. Of course you're meant to be there.
5: And just quickly, motorists are being advised of roadworks on the Brannion and Crofton Street intersection while a roundabout's being installed. Drivers are being reminded to follow all signage and traffic directions while the work's underway, currently taking place during the night.
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9: Morning, I'm Britt Allen. Hundreds of protesters have greeted Pauline Hanson at a One Nation Sundowner in Perth. It comes as the party's pleas for donations to fund its Fire the Liar campaign have seen them raise more than $1 million so far.
10: I'm just amazed and I'm so grateful to the Australian people. That tells you it was to get rid of the liar.
9: There's been more unrest over in Northern Ireland following a violent attack on the streets of Belfast earlier this week. A Sudanese man's faced court charged with attempted murder over the alleged stabbing that's left a man fighting for life. Freeways have been blocked and public transport's been halted amid reports thugs have been targeting foreign nationals across the city.
11: Last night in my own constituency, we saw young families being driven from their homes based on nothing but the colour of their skin. They were not related to the individual who did this. They were not involved in any criminality. But unfortunately, they are now victims of crime themselves.
9: Northern Ireland Justice Minister Naomi Long on the ABC there. And Coles will have to wait until December to learn its punishment after a federal court ruled some of its down-down discounts were misleading shoppers.
1: Dempster's Caravan and RV, your in-the-know go-to for parts, repairs and servicing. 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
9: Turning to sport now, and the Broncos and the Bunnies will go head-to-head tonight to kick off round 15 of the NRL. The match will honour Jai Arrow following his MND diagnosis, with both clubs to wear special jerseys. And the AFL Tribunal has overturned the three-match ban slapped on Collingwood's Billy Frampton for the tackle that fractured the neck of Melbourne's Brodie Miacek. It's agreed the Magpies' actions in the tackle weren't careless and it was accidental. That means that Frampton is now free to play against the Power next week after Collingwood's bye.
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0: Partly cloudy today with a top of 25 degrees. A shower or two over the next few days. Top of 24 tomorrow, 25 on Saturday. For Nexus Pools, the best pools in Bundy, today's UV reading is 4, which is moderate. At the moment, it's 16 degrees in Avoca. And you've got the chance to win big this morning on the Big Brekkie. $10,000 could be coming your way with our $10,000 cash tracks right here on 1332 4BU.
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0: the Big Brekkie Show on 1332 4BU, quarter to seven. We are live and local. My kitten at home was due for some medication the other day. It's one of those ones, and if you've got a pet, you'll get what I mean, right? It's one of those ones where you have to feed the tablet to them, and that is just such an agonizing process. I'm just like, part of me is just like, oh my God, why do I even need to do this? But got to do it. Got to make sure that you keep up to date with your pet's medication. And the only way I can get my cat to take her tablets is if I literally grind it up into powder and I hide it in her food, which kind of looks a bit odd when I'm doing it. I'm really hoping that when I was preparing the medication the other day, that some creepy neighbor wasn't staring in through the window, seeing me chop up some fine powder with my credit card, because that would have been a bit awkward.
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0: 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The new Queensland government is delivering tougher e-scooter and e-bike laws from the 1st of July to stop behaviour that puts lives at risk. Police can seize and destroy illegal devices. Devices faster than 25 kilometres an hour will be banned. Riders must be 16 with a licence. 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And RBTs will enforce drink riding. 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Authorised by the Queensland Government, Brisbane.
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0: Victoria Leaders in Local on 1332 4BU. It's the Big Recce with Vic. 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We're coming up on 7 o'clock. Up next in local news, an invasive weed has been sighted along the Burnett River and we're being told to look out for it. That's fantastic. All we need is another bloody weed in the region. More from Jai in the 4BU newsroom about what exactly this weed is. It's the Big Brekkie. We are doing it live and we're doing it local on 4BU. Bit of music and more of it all day long.
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4: Hi there, this is Jai Moss with your latest Bundaberg local news. A survey is now open aimed at regulating negotiations across the sugarcane industry. The code was introduced as part of an effort to protect growers from unequal bargaining power and can be completed on the federal government website.
5: The sugar industry has helped shape the identity and economy of our region for generations. A strong sugar industry means stronger regional communities, stronger local jobs, and a stronger future for Hinkler.
4: Federal Member for Hinkler, David Batt, speaking there. In other news, Bundy residents are being told to keep an eye out for an invasive weed which has been spotted along the Burnett River. Parthenium can cause skin irritation or trigger hay fever in some people, as well as outcompete native plants. The plant can grow up to 1.5 metres tall, producing pale green leaves up to 20 centimetres long. Locals can report any sightings through the Bundaberg Council website. Up-and-coming country music star Sarah Berkey can't quite believe she's playing at the Strummingbird Music Festival along with Post Malone. Bundaberg-born Berkey is performing at Strummingbird in Ballarat, Newcastle, and then the Sunshine Coast on Sunday, October 18. Once she's finished her set, she'll be out in the crowd watching the headline acts, including Malone, Bailey Zimmerman and Stella Lefty.
6: Some people don't know who I am yet. So, you know, it's nice getting in the crowd and I'm still a real person. You know, James Johnston, he still gets out in the crowd as big as what he is. There's plenty of Australian artists. Look, we're just not as big as country music in America. We can still do that kind of stuff.
4: A major achievement for a local artist, winning a major Indigenous art competition. Jade Sutton's taken out the 2026 Yarning Competition, which encourages high school students to share First Nations experiences through storytelling. She'll now travel to Canberra, where her art will be on display as part of a larger exhibition. And just quickly, motorists are being advised of roadworks on the Brannion and Crofton Street intersection while a roundabout's installed. The work is mainly being carried out overnight, with drivers reminded to follow all signage and traffic directions while the work is underway.
3: National News now.
7: Morning, I'm Britt Allen. Canberra will force energy-hungry data centres to scale back their power use during peak periods in a bid to ease pressure on our electricity grid. The government has also warned the tech giants they will need to fund their own energy as demand surges, saying the AI can't come at the costs of blackouts or increased family power bills. Two companies and seven individuals have been charged over a deadly apartment fire in Hong Kong last year. 168 people were killed in the blaze. Engineering firm Willpower Architects and renovating contractor Prestige Construction and Engineering are facing manslaughter charges, with several people linked to the companies accused of conspiracy to defraud and attempting to pervert the cause of public justice, among other offences. And this year's Olivia Newton-John Walk for Wellness will be its last. Registrations are now open for the Melbourne-based fundraising event on October 4. Olivia's family and Austin Health say they are shifting fundraising efforts.
3: Cash for Scrap, Archon Metals Recycling, 16 Steptoe Street, Bundy East. 4BU, your sport now.
7: In sport, the AFL Tribunal has overturned the three-match ban slapped on Collingwood's Billy Frampton for a tackle that fractured the neck of Melbourne's Brodie Miacek. It's agreed the Magpies' actions in the tackle weren't careless and it was accidental. It means Frampton is free to play against the Power next week after Collingwood's bye. And our Aussie women have beaten the West Indies by 6 wickets in a T20 World Cup warm-up match in Wales. Set 131 to spare, they reached 4 for 132 with 5 overs to spare.
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9: Partly cloudy today with a top of 25 degrees. A shower or two over the next couple of days. Top of 24 tomorrow, 25 on Saturday. 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At the moment, it's 16 degrees in Svensson Heights, and you've got the chance to go into the draw and win $10,000 with our $10,000 cash tracks right here on 4BU, playing this morning after 8:30 on the Big Brekkie with Vic.
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1: On the Big Breakfast, Vic's Pet Project.
0: It is great to be joined by the RSPCA this morning on the Big Brekkie with Vic. I'm joined today by Dr. Anne Chester, vet with the RSPCA. Anne, how are you doing this morning?
2: Very well, thank you.
0: That's good to hear. Now, the RSPCA offers many different services, and as one of their resident vets, what would you, specifically like to remind all of our pet owners this morning?
2: Well, this morning I'd just like to remind people that we have our annual campaign, which is called Desex My Pet, which offers discounted, it's a desexing initiative, which is around until August 31. So pet owners in Queensland can get 20% off cat and dog desexing at participating vets. So a really great initiative with help from everyone.
0: Definitely. And it's quite an important thing to keep up with, especially in a regional area. Sometimes, unfortunately, there are quite a lot of stray animals. If your pet escapes, something could happen. And you do want to make sure that your pet is protected and prepared.
2: Yes, and absolutely. I mean, that it can reduce embarrassing behaviours too when you've got them in the dog park.
0: But most definitely.
2: Certainly our shelter, the number of animals that come in that are not desexed coming into the shelter gives an indication of sort of the uptake in the area.
0: That's
2: so
0: it.
2: We can reduce the number of strays coming in, make it easier for people to take their animals out, and obviously all the health concerns and benefits for our pets.
0: That's
2: by getting them desexed.
0: Exactly. You'll be happier, your pet will be happier, and most importantly, they'll be safer as well. So make sure you do reach out to the RSPCA today to book in that desexing. It's quite inexpensive, so you don't have to stress too much about that. And, with winter now underway, Anne, is there anything that you notice a lot of pet owners are, maybe doing around this time of year?
2: People should remember that just like us, aches and pains in our older pets when the weather gets a bit cooler will happen, and so people should make sure that they can stay toasty warm with jackets, having them inside, making sure they're out of the wind, which is the typical sort of winter weather that we get more in Queensland, isn't it? But if they're really sore and they're limping around, don't just think it's old age. Maybe pop them into the vet and see if they can get some help.
0: Oh, absolutely. And it's a relatively straightforward process, especially with the RSPCA. They make it very easy for you and your pet. And so, Anne, if anyone does need to make an appointment for whatever reason with the RSPCA to get their pet checked out, what are some of the things that you've noticed people really need to be staying on top of all the time, and how do they go about making sure that they're booked in on time, maybe even in advance?
2: Oh, well, we actually, in the Bundaberg shelter, in the Bundaberg area, and we actually don't do any sort of private practice, so we recommend you go to your own local vet. Yes, it's important, and most of those veterinary clinics will have sort of vaccination reminders and maybe send out information about winter and those sorts of things. If you are interested in the desexing program, you can look in the look on the internet, and it's called Find a Vet Desexing Campaign, and it'll tell you the vets that are participating in your area.
0: Absolutely. So if your pet hasn't yet been desexed, make sure you get on that right away. Check out the pet desexing campaign that is currently underway all through until the end of August. Dr. Anne, thank you so much for having a chat today.
2: My pleasure. Thank you.
0: Dr. Anne is one of the vets with the RSPCA. It's Vic's Pet Project, and we are live and local on 1332 4BU.
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5: Let's get you into the draw to win a $50 fuel voucher thanks to Rhino Support Coordination, connecting people with quality aged care on the corner of Tantitha and Key Street. 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
10: Phone home.
5: Who was the little alien that said part of that line? 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
5: What was the movie that came out in cinemas on this day back in 1982? 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

0: be Leaders in Local on 1332 4BU coming up on 7:30 in just a couple of minutes. I'm going to be having a chat with the member for Burnett, Steve Bennett, but first...
1: On the Big Breakfast, the movie quiz. 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
0: We got Brad from Alloway here. Brad, a blockbuster from Steven Spielberg came out on this day back in the 80s, and it was part of this line.
2: Oh, no.
0: E.T. the Extraterrestrial came out on this day back in 1982. Took the world by storm. What a great year for movies. I think Jurassic Park also came out on this day back in 1993. Like that whole 10 years of movies, we haven't seen anything like it. And I don't think we're going to see it again, to be honest. One more chance tomorrow for the movie quiz this week. After 7:15 is your chance to play some movie trivia for the chance to go into the draw and win a $50 fuel voucher. Right here on the 4BU Big Brekkie Show.
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7: Hi there, this is Jai Moss with your latest Bundaberg local news. Calls for local cane growers to take part in the government's Sugar Code of Conduct review survey. The code was introduced as part of an aim to protect growers from unequal bargaining power and ensure fair commercial negotiations right across the sugar industry. Federal Member for Hinkler David Batts urging local cane growers to take part in the survey.
8: This code was put in place for a reason, and it has played a critical role in delivering certainty, transparency and fairness for cane growers.
7: In other news, Bundaberg residents are being encouraged to complete 3,307 push-ups this June. It's part of the push-up challenge dedicated to pushing for better mental health.
9: This year's target is 3,307 push-ups, and that's one push-up in memory of every Australian who sadly lost their life to suicide in 2024. Our mission is about improving the mental fitness of all Australians and reducing the impact of mental illness.
7: That's Push for Better Foundation CEO Nicole Sicarella. Local gym HitFit Bundaberg is taking part in the challenge. If you or someone you know is in crisis and needs help, call Lifeline on 13 11 14. Country singer-songwriter Sarah Burkey says playing at the Strumming Bird Music Festival later this year is a great chance to build on her career. She's playing at Ballarat, Newcastle and then the Sunshine Coast on Sunday, October 18. Bundaberg-born Burkey only released her first single 4 years ago and says playing at Strumming Bird's the biggest gig of her career so far.
10: Being on a lineup with Post Malone is just absolutely insane. but not just one, all three locations. So, yeah, I mean, it's pretty cool. It was really cool to have that come through and I'm so excited for it. It's going to be good.
7: And just quickly, motorists are being reminded of roadworks on the Brannion and Crofton Street intersection. Drivers are being reminded to follow all signage and traffic directions while the work to install a roundabout's underway, currently taking place mainly at night.
5: National News now.
11: Morning, I'm Britt Aylin. It's taken less than 24 hours for One Nation to smash its fundraising goal after asking supporters for cash to fund an advertising blitz. The Fire the Liar campaign is targeting Labor-held seats and has already raised more than $1 million.
12: There's no incentivising our youth to actually have a future in this nation. It's just brought down the worst budget that we've had seen for a long time.
11: Party leader Pauline Hanson there. Bill Gates has testified before a US congressional committee about his relationship with Jeffrey Epstein, the Microsoft founder, telling media before the hearing that he was happy to be there voluntarily.
13: I hope my testimony is helpful to the work, important work of the committee to find justice for the victims.
11: He told the House Oversight Committee he'd never had a personal relationship with Epstein and had not witnessed any ongoing criminal conduct. And Coles will have to wait a little longer to learn its punishment after the federal court ruled it misled shoppers with some of its down-down discounts. The consumer watchdog's pushing for a hefty fine with a penalty hearing slated for December.
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11: In sport, the Broncos and Bunnies go head-to-head tonight to kick off round 15 of the NRL. The match will honour Jai Arrow following his MND diagnosis, with both clubs to wear special jerseys. And the AFL Tribunal has overturned a three-match ban slapped on Collingwood's Billy Frampton for the tackle that fractured the neck of Melbourne's Brodie Miacek. It's agreed the Magpies' actions in the tackle weren't careless and that it was accidental. It means Frampton's free to play against the Power next week after Collingwood's bye.
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16: Partly cloudy today, although, to be honest, it's looking pretty fine out there at the moment. We're looking at a top of 25 degrees today. There is the chance of some showers tomorrow and Saturday. Top of 24 tomorrow, top of 25 on Saturday. For Nexus Pools, the best pools in Bundy, today's UV reading is 4, which is moderate. 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

0: We're your leaders in local on 4BU, 7:42 on our Thursday morning. Time to catch up with the member for Burnett, Steve Bennett. Steve, good to have you back in the studio. How are you?
1: Yeah, great, Vic. Thanks for having us.
0: One of the downsides, and I think many would agree, would have to be that pesky Bruce Highway.
1: Yeah.
0: Many areas, of course, trouble over the years, but there have been some developments.
1: Yeah, well, it's a long time coming, and of course we welcome a $9 billion investment that we brought to the last election. And to keep your listeners informed, there's 52 new upgrades have been announced just recently, and we know some of these are underway, but more importantly, in the Wide Bay, 14 projects are going to start. And I guess it's now time for your patience as we continue the Bruce Highway upgrade. This is on the back of us securing an 80-20 split with the federal government, which was really important. I guess the underinvestment then came from the 50-50 split that used to exist with the funding. But look, going forward now, we really know that this is a significant issue. And as you said, can be pesky, can be a love-hate relationship, the Bruce Highway. But we've got Gingin to Bunnarabi, the Clan River at Skeleton Creek, Gingin to Bunnarabi at Granite Creek, and of course we've got some work going forward around Rockhampton, Bunnarabi, and all the way down. So yeah, keep your eye out, be safe, and more importantly, know that we've got you back when we're investing in the Bruce.
0: And sticking with infrastructure, we'll go over to electricity at the moment. You know, cost of living is still very much an issue, but there could be some relief on the way.
1: Well, there's going to be. As of the 1st of July, people's power bills will come down, and that's the first time in a decade that we've seen such a dramatic downward pressure on electricity prices. So people can see a 7% decrease in the households, and our businesses will see an 8%. And we were talking to a small business owner the other day who spends about $100,000 a year.
0: Wow.
1: And he's talking about the employment opportunities that could potentially can come from this now. And it is on the back of our coal-fired power guarantee that we made to the people of Queensland. And we're seeing that trajectory now about cheaper power. So, yeah, not long to wait now, and your power bills will come down for the first time in a long time.
0: Certainly will be some good news for many people in the region. Now, unfortunately, one of the biggest problems that we are seeing in Bundy and the surrounds, Steve, would have to be crime. You know, I've talked to the police a lot on the Big Brekkie about, you know, properties being broken into, cars being stolen, equipment being nicked, that sort of thing.
1: Well, there is help right now available, and we've been trying to encourage businesses in particular who may be victims of crime. This is a co-investment. We look up to $5,000 to $20,000 are available, and this is securing your community's grants, we're calling them, and it's a partnership. We want to partner with small business and other enterprises out there. So this is another reminder. Find us. We can help you navigate the process, but it's a 50-50 split of investment. So yeah, so it's another shout out. So if you want to look at critical safety upgrades, securing your community's partnerships is a great one. And that money's out there now, and we're encouraging people to apply for that.
0: So if that's an issue that you have encountered previously with your business, you can head to business.qld.gov.au/securegrant for more information. Now, very exciting, Steve. A local legend has been named on the King's Birthday Honours list. Now, if anyone missed your interview on the news this week about this one, who is it?
1: Oh, well, it's a local surf lifesaving legend, Craig Holden, who started in his surf lifesaving career when he was 5, as I understand it, and has participated for many, many years providing mentorship, training, participation and patrol hours on the beaches right across not only our local area but across Queensland. So what a great recognition for surf lifesaving to be. I have such a wonderful icon. Everyone's a beneficiary of having great surf lifesavers and great volunteers in our community, and Craig's the absolute epitome of what it means to be not only a local legend but a great volunteer.
0: Of course, and we've loved having Craig on the show. And sticking with our beaches, a pretty interesting discovery was made at Mon Repos recently. What did our local rangers find?
1: Yeah, well, it's nature at work, isn't it? We found a rare group of hybrids have hatched out, and this is a cross between green turtles and loggerhead turtles.
0: Right.
1: Of all the things to have, you know, the most amazing nesting sea turtles in the world are at Mon Repos, and now we have a hybrid. It's really exciting, and of course they've been sent now for some more testing, and their SeaWorld are looking after these amazing young turtles as we continue to do our monitoring. And of course, the issues around protection of hatchlings. I mean, it's just incredible when you think about that a green turtle and a loggerhead have got together and made this wonderful discovery.
0: It's a big size difference for anyone who doesn't know.
1: Yeah, indeed. But I think it's more about nature evolving and continuing to surprise us. You know, remember the seasons are coming up later this year. Book your encounter and let's make sure that Monrepo continues to be the world-class destination that it is. And here we have hybrids potentially hatching at your very feet.
0: Definitely. And yes, Monrepo turtle season, still a couple of months away before it officially starts, but do get those tickets early because they fill up very, very quickly.
1: Indeed.
0: Steve, thank you so much.
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0: We're your leaders in local. It's the Big Recce Show. 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We've got the secret sound up in just a couple of minutes. This one right here is your chance to win $150 straight after the 8 o'clock news. But before we get into that,
1: on the Big Breakfast, let's find out about all the strange and wacky things happening in our weird world.
0: It is no secret that childbirth sucks, right? I don't know any woman who would say she enjoys the process of delivering a baby, but if you thought childbirth was hell, just wait till you hear what some animals have to go through. The possibly most dangerous form of childbirth is actually from the spotted hyena, and I'll tell you why. I don't know if I should even be saying this on radio, but a female spotted hyena has what's called a pseudo penis. It's, oh God, not a real one, just a pseudo one, kind of like an imposter. And the birth canal is very, very narrow. And she's got to bloody squeeze a baby out of that thing. And it's actually not funny. It sounds a bit weird, but it's extremely dangerous for both the mother and the pup that she's trying to give birth to, because the birth canal is so narrow, it's often quite possible for the baby to suffocate on its way out. And because the pain is so great, the mother often passes away in the process as well. So maybe they just need to stop having babies. Have they thought of that? I don't know.
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12: Hey there, this is Jai Moss with your latest Bundaberg local news. Local cane growers are being encouraged to take part in a survey aimed at regulating negotiations across the industry. Federal Member for Hinkler David Batt says it's a great opportunity for local stakeholders to have their say.
13: Now is the time for every Bundaberg and Isis District cane grower, every harvesting group, every local cane organisation and every supporting industry body to make their voice heard.
12: You can take part in the survey by visiting the federal government's website. In other news, an invasive weed has been spotted along the Burnett River, with residents being encouraged to monitor the area. Parthenium can outcompete native plants and also cause skin irritation and trigger hay fever in some people. The plant can grow up to 1.5 metres tall, producing pale green leaves up to 20 centimetres long. You can report the plant via the Bundaberg Council's website. The Push-Up Challenge is marking its 10th year, with registrations now open for Australia's largest mental health and fitness event. Participants are encouraged to reach this year's target of 3,307 push-ups, reflecting the number of Aussies who died by suicide in 2024. Local gym HitFit Bundaberg is taking part in the challenge. Push for Better Foundation CEO Nicole Ciccarella says all funds raised go towards mental health organisations.
14: I'm really proud that the Push-Up Challenge is in our 10th year, and over that time, incredibly, we've raised $70 million. The funds go towards our partners, Lifeline and Headspace, delivering really important mental health services.
12: If you or someone you know is in crisis and needs help, call Lifeline on 13 11 14. In changing pace, rising country music star Sarah Burkey says the Strumming Bird Music Festival, headlined by Post Malone, will be the biggest gig she's played in her career. Bundaberg-born Burkey is performing at Strumming Bird in Ballarat, Newcastle, and then on the Sunshine Coast. She released her first single 4 years ago after being a hairdresser for a decade and hasn't stopped since.
15: Things haven't really slowed down and things keep happening, so it has been a wild ride. It's crazy. It's still crazy to me. I think it's a bit of the imposter syndrome, like, oh, am I meant to be up here? But things just keep happening. Of course you're meant to be there.
16: National News now.
17: Good morning, I'm Frish Aylin. The Foreign Minister says Australia doesn't want to see an escalation to the conflict in the Middle East, with Donald Trump threatening more strikes on Iran after the reported downing of a US helicopter.
18: We don't want to see a return to open warfare. We don't want to see civilian assets targeted. We want to see a negotiated settlement and an end to the conflict.
17: Penny Wong speaking on the ABC there. Meantime, the US president claims his Navy has escorted 22 oil tankers through the Strait of Hormuz. Brittany Higgins has launched a campaign against One Nation, the former Liberal staffer describing Pauline Hanson's party as anti-democratic and full of misogyny. Ms Higgins has been appointed executive director of the Vita Fund, a fundraising group established to support independent candidates. And Margot Robbie has been named as the celebrity that Aussies would most want to sit next to on an aeroplane. The survey from discount airline Scoot had Chris Hemsworth and Hugh Jackman rounding out the top three.
19: Dempster's Caravan and RV, your in-the-know go-to for parts, repairs and servicing.
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17: In sport, the Broncos are up against the Rabbitohs tonight to launch round 15 of the NRL. The team will don Jai Arrow's name and number embroidered above the club badge on their jerseys after his MND diagnosis. Collingwood's Billy Frampton is free to play in the Pies' next match after the tribunal overturned his three-match ban for the tackle that fractured the neck of Brody Majacek. And Gawad Gawad has made his Diamond League debut in Norway, finishing sixth in the men's 200 metres. The Aussie sprinter running 20.6 seconds in Oslo.
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0: Partly cloudy today with a top of 25 degrees. Might see a shower or two over the next couple of days. Top of 24 tomorrow, 25 on Saturday. For Nexus Pools, the best pools in Bundy, today's UV reading is 4, which is moderate. At the moment, it's 18 degrees in Sharon. And you've got the chance to win big this morning with our $10,000 cash tracks. 10 grand is what you could be going into the draw to win after 8:30. So that's coming up very soon. Don't go anywhere. But first, you know, speaking of winning a bit of prize money, it's 7 past 8. Let's play our secret sound.
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0: I got $150 right here ready for you to win. All you got to do to take away the cash is tell me what this sound is. What are your thoughts? What do you reckon the sound could be? Give me a bell on 4153 0888. This is your chance to win some cash with our secret sound. So give it a go. You never know. Might be walking away with a little bit of cold hard cash for your Thursday morning. Let's do it.

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0: We got Jana from Walker Vale here. Jana, you're ready to win $150?
2: Yes, hopefully.
0: Let's do this. What do you think this sound could be?
2: Blowing up a balloon.
0: Ooh, blowing up the balloon. I always got paranoid when I was a kid that it would blow up in my face and, like, blind me. And so I would always really undersell it. Great guess, Jana. But I'm sorry to say, not the secret sound this morning.
2: Okay.
0: Give it another go tomorrow, Jana. Your last chance before the weekend tomorrow at the secret sound. $160 is what you stand to win just by guessing this sound here. We're going to play after 8 o'clock. Listen in then. Coming up next on the show, would you prefer to be lost at sea or lost in space? That's what we're going to be talking about next. One of those choose your adventure things. It's 1332 4BU.
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Queer Leaders in Local on 1332 4BU, 8:30. Would you rather, let's play a game here, would you rather be lost at sea or lost in space? It's like one of those choose your adventure things. You remember those games we used to play as kids? I was like, oh, would you rather be burned to death or drown? Or it's like, nice work, mate. Thanks for ruining the whole mood. Let's do something a little less drastic. Where would you rather be stranded for the rest of your life? Seriously, though, would you rather be lost out at sea or lost somewhere in the vast depths of space? Which would you prefer? Which sounds more fun? Give me a call. 415-300-888. It's the Big Brekkie Show. In just a couple of minutes, you got a chance to win $10,000. Don't go anywhere. We are live and local.

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2: Hey there, this is Dry Moss with your latest Bundaberg local news. A survey is now open aimed at regulating negotiations across the sugarcane industry. The code was introduced as part of an effort to protect growers from unequal bargaining power and can be completed on the federal government's website.
3: The sugar industry has helped shape the identity and economy of our region for generations. A strong sugar industry means stronger regional communities, stronger local jobs, and a stronger future for Hinkler.
2: Federal Member for Hinkler David Batt speaking there. Bundy residents are being told to keep an eye out for an invasive weed which has been spotted along the Burnett River. Parthenium can cause skin irritation or trigger hay fever in some people, as well as outcompete native plants. The plant can grow up to 1.5 metres tall, producing pale green leaves up to 20 centimetres long. Locals can report any sightings through the Bundaberg Council website. Up-and-coming country music star Sarah Berkey can't quite believe she's playing at the Strumming Bird Music Festival along Post Malone. Bundaberg-born Berkey is performing at the Strumming Bird Festival in Ballarat, Newcastle and then the Sunshine Coast. Once she's finished her set, she'll be out in the crowd watching the headline acts, including Malone, Bailey Zimmerman and Stella Lefty.
4: Some people don't know who I am yet. So, you know, it's nice getting in the crowd and I'm still a real person. You know, James Johnston, he still gets out in the crowd as big as what he is. There's plenty of Australian artists. Look, we're just not as big as country music in America. We can still do that kind of stuff.
2: Major achievement for a local artist, winning a major Indigenous art competition. Jade Sutton's taken out the 2026 Yarning Competition, which encourages high school students to share First Nations experiences through storytelling. She'll now travel to Canberra, where her art will be on display as part of a larger exhibition. And just quickly, motorists are being advised of roadworks on the Brannion and Crofton Street intersection while a roundabout's installed. Drivers are being reminded to follow all signage and traffic directions while the work's underway, currently taking place during the night.
1: National News now.
5: Morning, I'm Britt Aylin. The Foreign Minister says she's more concerned by One Nation's policies than she is their fundraising, after a call to arms for support raised more than $1 million in 24 hours.
6: She proposes no solutions, but what she does engender, what she does try and stoke is anger, and I don't think that's right for the country.
5: Penny Wong on Nine there. It comes after hundreds of protesters rallied outside a One Nation fundraiser hosted by Pauline Hanson in Perth overnight. US forces have launched a new wave of strikes on Iran this morning. America's Central Command says the attacks are in response to Iran's unwarranted and continued aggression. And Bill Gates has told a US congressional hearing that he never went to Jeffrey Epstein's home or ranch and had not witnessed ongoing criminal conduct. The Microsoft co-founder appeared briefly before the media, saying he hopes his testimony will help the committee find justice for the victims.
7: I'm glad to be here voluntarily to testify, to help with the committee's work.
5: The committee has previously questioned Bill and Hillary Clinton, among others.
1: Cash for scrap. Archon Metals Recycling, 16 Steptoe Street, Bundy East. 4BU, your sport now.
5: In sport, Craig Foster says Australia needs more buzz heading into the World Cup. The former Socceroo telling Nine there needs to be more promo around supporting our teams.
8: We kind of just sleepwalk into World Cups and we don't promo them as much as we should. You've seen even our opponents like Paraguay and all of these countries, the way they send their team off is unbelievable.
5: The Aussies' first game is on Sunday against Turkey. And the tributes continue for Neil Danaher with Melbourne and Essendon to wear commemorative Guernseys on Saturday. The D's and Bombers jumpers will have Neil's initials and play on written on the back.
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11: Going to be a partly cloudy one today with a top of 25 degrees, possible showers over the next few days, top of 24 tomorrow and top of 25 on Saturday. For Nexus Pools, the best pools in Bundy, today's UV reading is 4, which is moderate. At the moment, it's 19 degrees in Innes Park, and the time has come to go into the draw to win $10,000. 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

0: 8:45, it's the Big Brekkie with Vic on 1332 4BU. There's Little River Band, Help is on its way. Hope your Thursday morning's going well so far. Count your blessings, at least you're not lost at sea or lost in space. I mean, which of those two sounds more preferable, at least? If you had to pick, would you rather be lost out in the middle of the ocean or lost somewhere in the depths of space? I'm surprised. On our Facebook and Instagram page, we actually got a 50-50 vote. I personally would rather be lost at sea, okay? I love the ocean, and the idea of being lost in the middle of space is making me feel a little bit queasy. You know, obviously not fun to be in the middle of the ocean. Probably going to have, 20 minutes before hypothermia sets in, but all that aside, I mean, like... I love how Christine said that she'd love to be lost at sea with a fishing rod. So that's one of the conditions that go under there. And then Huey, he said he'd rather be lost in space. At least then he can see the world. And I'm just like, bravo. I did not think of it like that. If you have some thoughts, if you would rather be lost at sea or lost in space, let us know on our Facebook and Instagram page. Leave a comment anytime you like. It's 1332 4BU. Coming up soon on the show, you're going to have another chance at winning $10,000 with our 10K cash tracks right here on 4BU.
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3: Robert Irwin is hosting the Logies. What about this?
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0: Diana from Norval, you are our lucky winner for this morning. Well done. You are in with a chance to win $10,000.
12: Thank you.
0: What would you do with the money if you won it, Diana?
12: Well, my air conditioner in my lounge room went last summertime, and I need to replace it. So
0: small blessings, yeah. I suppose, that it didn't poop itself in the middle of summer. But yes, you want to get ahead of that before the hot months roll around again.
12: That's right.
0: Good on you, Diana. You are in with a chance to win $10,000. Hopefully, that can help you out a bit.
12: Thanks, Vic.
0: Another chance within the next hour to go into the draw and win $10,000 right here on the Big Brekkie with Vic. All you got to do to have that chance is listen out for the winning song. So don't go anywhere. It's 4BU and we're live and local.
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0: 4BU, it's the Big Brekkie with Vic Paddock-Turf, Bundy Ready, Can-Am Off-Road Models in stock at Bundaberg Power Sports, Bundy's only authorised BRP service provider. It's 9 o'clock on our Thursday morning. Coming up next on the show, the disgusting reason the police raided this dude's house. You will spew. And spoiler alert, it's something to do with cockroaches. I'm going to talk about that next on the show.
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3: Hi there, this is Jai Moss with your latest Bundaberg local news. Calls for local cane growers to take part in the government's Sugar Code of Conduct Review survey. The code was introduced as part of an aim to protect growers from unequal bargaining power and ensure fair commercial negotiations across the sugar industry. Federal Member for Hinkler David Batts urging local cane growers to take part in the survey.
4: This code was put in place for a reason, and it has played a critical role in delivering certainty, transparency and fairness for cane growers.
3: In other news, the Push-Up Challenge is marking its 10th year, with registrations now open for Australia's largest mental health and fitness event. Participants are encouraged to reach this year's target of 3,307 push-ups, reflecting the number of Aussies who died by suicide in 2024. Local gym HitFit Bundaberg is taking part in the challenge. Push for Better Foundation CEO Nicole Sicarella says all funds raised go towards mental health organisations.
5: I'm really proud that the Push-Up Challenge is in our 10th year, and over that time, incredibly, we've raised $70 million. The funds go towards our partners, Lifeline and Headspace, delivering really important mental health services.
3: If you or someone you know is in crisis and needs help, call Lifeline on 13 11 14. An invasive weed has been spotted along the Burnett River, with residents being encouraged to monitor the area. Parthenium can outcompete native plants and also cause skin irritation and trigger hay fever in some people. The plant can grow up to 1.5 metres tall, producing pale green leaves up to 20 centimetres long. You can report the plant via the Bundaberg Council's website. And country singer-songwriter Sarah Berkey says playing at the Strumming Bird Music Festival later this year is a great chance to build on her career. She's playing at Ballarat, Newcastle and then the Sunshine Coast on October 18. Bundaberg-born Berkey only released her first single 4 years ago and says playing at Strumming Bird's the biggest gig of her career so far.
6: Being on a lineup with Post Malone is just absolutely insane. But not just one, all three locations. So, yeah, I mean, it's pretty cool. It was really cool to have that come through, and I'm so excited for it. It's going to be good.
2: National News now.
7: Morning, I'm Britt Allen. The US has launched fresh strikes on Iran after an American helicopter was reportedly targeted over the Strait of Hormuz. US President Donald Trump says it's lucky the personnel on board the chopper were not killed in the attack.
8: At first they said they didn't do it, then they admitted they did. It was sort of easy because we have the bomb. Got very lucky that bomb didn't explode. That bomb was lodged in the helicopter, it didn't explode. Those two guys, they knew how to fly, but they got very lucky.
7: One Nation has reached its $1 million goal for its Fire the Liar fundraiser in less than a day. Pauline Hanson's political party promises to use the funds on billboards, TV and radio ads to try and oust Labor from federal government. Two companies and seven individuals have been charged over a deadly apartment fire in Hong Kong last year. 168 people were killed in the blaze. And Coles will have to wait until December to learn its punishment after a federal court ruled that some of its down-down discounts were misleading shoppers.
2: Right now, pay later. 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
7: In sport, the Broncos are up against the Rabbitohs tonight to launch round 15 of the NRL. The team to don Jai Arrow's name and number embroidered above the club badge on their jerseys after his MND diagnosis. Collingwood's Billy Frampton's free to play in the Pies next match after the tribunal overturned his three-match ban for a tackle that fractured the neck of Melbourne's Brody Majacek. And Guad Guad has made his Diamond League debut in Norway, finishing sixth in the men's 200 metres. The Aussie sprinter ran 20.6 seconds in Oslo.
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15: Mostly fine this morning. We might see a few clouds settling in later on today. Top of 25 degrees. We can expect some showers over the next couple of days. Top of 24 tomorrow. Top of 25 on Saturday. For Nexus Pools, the best pools in Bundy, today's UV reading is 4, which is moderate. At the moment, it is 20 degrees in Avenel Heights. 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

0: where your leaders in local on 1332 4BU. It's the Big Brekkie Show coming up on 9:30 in just a couple of minutes. You got another chance at winning $10,000 cash. Now, I know it's the Big Brekkie Show, but if you're eating breakfast right at this very moment, I want you to stop, put the food down. You're not going to want to eat for a little while, okay? An Australian cockroach kingpin, is that a thing? Apparently so, has been busted with 100,000 illegal, that is illegal, cockroaches. The police raided his home and found it full to the brim of 100,000 cockroaches. Now, these are an exotic species. I think they're from New Zealand. Very exotic, right? And they're illegal to keep in Australia. You need a very special permit to have them. Same with any exotic pet, let's call it. But this dude had managed to smuggle 100,000 of the buggers into the country, and I guess he was planning on selling them. You know, people feed them to their pets and stuff like that, and they're pretty pricey. $2 a pop, $2 for one cockroach. So in total, this dude stood to make $200,000. But because the cops busted his door down and took him into arrest and snagged all of his 100,000 little buddies, doesn't look like that's happening anytime soon. But geez, come on. If you're gonna, you know, do illegal things to make 200 grand, surely there are better ways than smuggling cockroaches in the country. We really don't need more of that.
1: 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Tracy, you brought this place really to turn it into a family home.
2: Yes, winding down. Gary had eye issues and I'd been diagnosed with MS, so it was to wind down a little bit. There is no other hotel in Helidon, so we couldn't shut it down. It was the hub of the town, so it stayed open and we kept working.
1: Which is why we're choosing your pub to give the ultimate reno to.
2: Wow, thank you so much.
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12: Hi there, this is Jai Moss with your latest Bundaberg local news.
4: Calls for local cane growers to take part in the government's Sugar Code of Conduct Review survey. The code was introduced as part of an aim to protect growers from unequal bargaining power and ensure fair commercial negotiations across the sugar industry. Federal Member for Hinkler David Batts urging local cane growers to take part in the survey.
12: This code was put in place for a reason, and it has played a critical role in delivering certainty, transparency and fairness for cane growers.
4: In other news, the Push-Up Challenge is marking its 10th year, with registrations now open for Australia's largest mental health and fitness event. Participants are encouraged to reach this year's target of 3,307 push-ups, reflecting the number of Aussies who died by suicide in 2024. Local gym HitFit Bundaberg is taking part in the challenge. Push for Better Foundation CEO Nicole Sicarella says all funds raised go towards mental health organisations.
13: I'm really proud that the Push-Up Challenge is in our 10th year, and over that time, incredibly, we've raised $70 million. The funds go towards our partners, Lifeline and Headspace, delivering really important mental health services.
4: If you or someone you know is in crisis and needs help, call Lifeline on 13 11 14. An invasive weed has been spotted along the Burnett River, with residents being encouraged to monitor the area. Parthenium can outcompete native plants and also cause skin irritation and trigger hay fever in some people. The plant can grow up to 1.5 metres tall, producing pale green leaves up to 20 centimetres long. You can report the plant via the Bundaberg Council's website. And country singer-songwriter Sarah Burkey says playing at the Strumming Bird Music Festival later this year is a great chance to build on her career. She's playing at Ballarat, Newcastle and then the Sunshine Coast on October 18. Bundaberg-born Burkey only released her first single 4 years ago and says playing at Strumming Bird's the biggest gig of her career so far.
14: Being on a lineup with Post Malone is just absolutely insane. but not just one, all three locations. So, yeah, I mean, it's pretty cool. It was really cool to have that come through, and I'm so excited for it. It's going to be good.
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0: Mostly fine this morning, with a chance of some clouds later today. Top of 25 degrees, a shower or two over the next few days. Top of 24 tomorrow, 25 on Saturday. For Nexus Pools, the best pools in Bundy, today's UV reading is 4, which is moderate. At the moment, it's 22 degrees in Verbeben. You've got the chance this morning to win $10,000 cash with our 4BU $10,000 cash tracks. All you got to do is listen out for the winning song. And so, you know what? Let's do it right this very second.
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0: This is another chance at going into the draw to win $10,000 with our $10,000 cash tracks right here on 4BU. 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

0: is the Jacksons Blame It on the Boogie on 1332 4BU live and local. It's 9:45. Can someone please tell me how a house always manages to end up so dirty within a couple of days? Now, myself and my housemates, we're not messy people. We're not throwing junk at the walls. We're not spilling booze all over the floor. We're just living our lives. And we're always trying to clean up after ourselves. So I don't get it how within a couple of days, the floors always just look like they're completely covered in crap. And I'm just like, what is this massive clump of bodily something? I don't want to. I feel like I need to wear a hazmat suit when I'm walking around my own bloody house. Does anyone else go through that? Is it just me, or are we just? Am I living with a couple of Bigfoot that are shedding more than they realise?
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4: 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Good on you. 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
4: Oh, nice. Brilliant. Yeah. Oh, best of luck, Mick. You are in the draw to win another chance at 10K after 10 o'clock with the Feel Good Workday. 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You could be taking away $10,000. You never know. 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

0: 3032 4BU, it is the Big Brekkie with Vic, but it is just about to wrap up this morning as we get to 10 o'clock. Thanks for joining me. You got Feel Good Work Day up next. Hope you have a great rest of your morning. The Big Brekkie Show is all thanks to Bundy Power Sports. 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You got another chance at winning $10,000 with Big Boss Mark. You also got this one from Daddy Cool coming up.
1: Come back again. I'm just crazy about you, babe.
0: Granbury is not too far off. And a few dumb things from Paul Kelly. Your leaders in local. I'll be back tomorrow for another Big Brekkie Show. Till then, this has been Vic. Always happy to host you, and you have a fine rest of your day.
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6: Hey there, I'm Jess Kennedy. Well, the US has launched fresh strikes on Iran, with President Donald Trump saying they're dragging their feet when it comes to signing a deal. Meantime, Iran says the Strait of Hormuz is now closed, including to oil tankers and commercial ships. One Nation has reached its $1 million goal for its Fire the Lie fundraiser in less than a day. Pauline Hanson's political party promises to use the funds on billboards, TV and radio ads to try and oust Labor from government. Meantime, Brittany Higgins is stepping back into the political spotlight, launching a campaign targeting One Nation and what she calls a growing wave of misogyny and extremism. The former Liberal staffer is now leading the Vita Fund, which is fighting for more action on gender equality. Could now be the time to switch lenders, with 11 cutting their variable home loan rates in the wake of May's rate hike. However, Canstar's Sally Tyndall says, as always, they're only doing so for new customers.
7: Which means, unfortunately, the loyal existing customer is so often getting